0: 3.
1: That male is uncooperative and refused medical treatment. You can clear it up.
2: Search over to 35 Ducks Ferry Road, apartment number 2 now for a check. I have the DCS hotline calling specifically for us to check on a 12-year-old, Caden Montalvo. 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
1: Alright, I got it.

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1: Tango 8. 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
0: George, could you go to 8?
1: Okay, Lieutenant.

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1: Well, can I get the I number for 664 Main Street, please?
0: Hi, 27415-2741.
1: How long do you show me on arrival?
0: Please.

0: I'm out with a Hispanic male who doesn't have a shirt on, but I'm not seeing a naked black guy. I'll check on this guy. Who might be there? I'm talking about, and he's on the front right, 25 Queen Street.
1: Receipt.
2: Affirmative, I do.
3: All right, I was just getting flagged down. I'll take care of it.
2: Appreciate that. Are you going to be all set?
3: Yeah, I'll let you know I should be. I'm just calling in now.
2: Appreciate it. Thank you.
4: Yeah, I'll have a report on file. There was sections of the hospital paperwork filled out. I'm going to head down to Burger King. I'm just coming from the hospital.
2: Appreciate that.
5: Nine, I'm close by. You can show me at that one.
2: Appreciate it.

0: 不？
1: 对。
0: Alright, you can change this to an attempted larceny. I'm going to be doing a report. I'm headed to 26th Commission right now.
1: Received.
0: Hold on, that's all. We should be all set over here. Thank you.

0: There was just that one man with no shirt on, but it's appropriate for them, given the weather. And he said he was all set to climb medical attention.
1: Okay. Received.
2: He's right by the drive-thru. He's on some heroin. He's alert. Well, he's conscious. Let's go to the hospital.
1: Bruce.

Attention West Side, stand by for the following erratic operator, Volo, in the area of Pineview Ave, 102 Pineview Ave. Resident reporting a male riding a dirt bike up and down the street, stirring the neighborhood.

0: 14. Can I start you over, please, to 7 Rhodey Circle? We have Daisy calling. She's going to be waiting outside in front. She states her 17-year-old son, Camilo Rivera, is having a mental health episode. He's throwing things inside the home. She believes he's not taking his medication. She'd like some police assistance. I'm going to start EMS as a precaution.
1: Hey, I'm with
2: you. 15.
0: 15, good.
2: All right. Reports for both of those shoplifting got hurt with us.
0: Received.

0: 12.
1: 12 what?
2: In the comments for 664 Ninja, she just put the suspect's name is Tony and lives at 30 Wallington, please.
1: Received. 15, be advised, EMS is notified for Roadie Circle. Just going to be a little bit to get an ambulance. They have a large queue. As soon as they get one, they're going to have it staged.
2: Yeah,

0: for me.
1: Go ahead.
0: She had a complaint on UF, yes?
1: Yeah, for a dirt bike riding up and down the street. Resident says this person does it every night. It's a young male. No other description. Thank you.
0: Check it out.
1: Receive.

5. 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

0: 500, search over to 18 Freedom Way. Canada's a check. It's going to be a Juan Rosas. States his 11-year-old son was hitting his wife. States the son was scratching himself in the face. EMS is staging. Any Eastside vehicles to assist? Guardian.
1: Two, I'll head that way with him.
0: Received, I have that.
2: Hey, can you just get an ETA from the streets on the only guy here to remove the tree?
0: Received. Stand by.

0: one.
1: Good.
0: Any EPA on the EA?
1: Yeah, I'll give them a call.

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1: 16, good.
2: Park at Chandler, about 6 dirt bikes, walking the intersection over here.
1: Received. 17.
0: Good.
1: Just out that way, 16's in the area of Park and Chandler, 6 dirt bikes.
2: You can disregard, I don't need any assistance. They're moving along Chandler Street.
1: Copy that, received.

0: Yeah, 16. If you get any calls, they're headed down Chandler Street towards Madison. About six of them are all doing wheelies and just leaving it out of traffic.
1: Received.

0: What was your direction of travel again? Which way of travel?
1: Chandler towards Madison. Oh, the east side has it as well.
2: East Street does not have an ETS, though.
3: I have it.

0: Good. 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We have some cables in the middle of the road as well.
1: Appreciate it, I got that.
0: Hey, if they can't get here anytime soon, then we will have to cut them.
1: Appreciate it, I'll see if I can get any care.

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1: Miss you. 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Receive, thank you.

0: traffic 21.
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0: All right, the debris is going to be here for the night. It's coned off. She doesn't want to push it out of the road, and they got to get somebody from the state to do it, to state building. So I'll be clearing. It's coned off for now.
1: Received, I have that. Good. Can you also contact Verizon and let them know if their wires is down as well? Received. You said Verizon, correct? Yes, it's going to be to 8 Dalton Street.
2: Received, 8. I'll give them a call now.

0: 7, I'll be cool 5.
1: 3C5, that's it.
0: Yep.
1: Go ahead.
0: EMS is all set with us when we arrive. I'll be code 5.
1: 3C5, that's it.

0: 2, can I switch over to 525 Lincoln to the commercial arm? To the cycle bar. The exit in front, left door, first arm.
1: Receive that,

0: Fox 9 Chevy, assist 2 for 525 Lincoln for the commercial one.
1: Good.
0: Appreciate it, thank you. Hey. Go ahead.
2: Alright, NASA agreed to carry their wires. Verizon and Spectrum was supposed to respond to connect the wires back to 8 Dalton Street, and the trees on the side of the road so traffic can get through. What would be code 5?
0: Appreciate that, Abbott. I'm on the phone with Verizon now.
2: Alright, Abbott. And I'll take care of 30 Caroline Street. I'll be all set.
0: Appreciate it.

0: here. Don't code it as a false code 5.
1: Me too. 2.
0: Okay.
1: 2, can I actually just search over to 7 East Kendall Street, apartment number 1? Looks like we're just here for a mail on mushrooms. I guess the mail. The female called back saying the male is acting out, yelling, and tearing up the house. EMS is staging. Pass.
0: There you go.
1: Appreciate it.

0: too.
1: Good.
0: I'm sorry, do you mind going again with that address for me?
1: Yeah, it's going to be 7 East Kendall Street, apartment number 1.

0: calling in.
1: Yeah, you guys are still on at the Wendy's.
0: Ten GOA, you can clear it out.
1: Receive. Nine.
0: Good.
1: Can I search over to 38 Nyland Street for a first responder? Came in as a male who can't move, he's stuck in bed. EMS has a note that they have to stay.

0: Hey, can I switch over to 52 Grand Street, apartment number 3 in front of Disorderly? That was Sasha calling, states there was 3 Hispanic males outside banging on the door with sticks.
1: Hi, Abby. Can you give her a call back and see if the males are still outside?
0: Received. I'll give her a call back now. Can I get you to assist?
1: Sir, can I move?
0: Received.
2: Supposed to be here.
0: I believe VA was staging. They should be on their way back now.
2: 100.

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0: do you have any sort of an update on Forest Street for Greenville Parkway?

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1: Come up to 35 Duxbury Street, please.
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1: And we'll consult you guys. That was Duxbury Road, not Duxbury Street.
2: Good, thank you.
1: Appreciate it.
0: Thirteen, go ahead. They also have me over on Road Eye. Can you screen me a set of numbers for...off-highway vehicle, two dirt bikes, both black, both operators wearing ski masks, no helmet. I'm operating at a high rate of speed, main towards Cambridge Street. I'm not pursuing. I'm cleared out.

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0: So there's three juveniles who are GOA prior to my arrival. Check the area. 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

0: 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I'll take one.
1: On the way.
0: Affirmative.
2: She thinks.

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1: Hey, can I search over to 867 Grafton Street for disorderly? 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
1: 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Hey, can I search over to 867 Grafton Street for disorderly? 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Stacy's been there for a few nights.
0: Oh yeah, they're almost saying things to the caller.
1: Negative.

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1: City Hall.
0: Appreciate it.

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0: Can you just generate me an I number for Assistant Boulevard as they're grabbing a vehicle at the set of lights Highland right behind the station?
1: Received.

0: one. Okay. Ferry Road, I will be starting to make my way up to Greenhill Parkway to relieve the officer at Greenhill, I think.
1: Appreciate that, that one.
2: Two, same traffic.
1: Appreciate that, too.

0: 班。27 Caro Street for the reported structure fire. Comments will be out in a sec.
1: Proceed.
0: 10.
2: Okay.
0: 8, can I throw the weasel?
3: 7, heading that way. 6, can't cut.
0: Proceed. Got one on?
2: 8, I have it.
4: I have it.
0: Thank you, Doug.

0: definitely cross Fort Donut Pass by us.
1: I'm sorry, did you say you were also responding?
2: Yes, we are.
1: I have a...
2: And Charlie 707.
1: Received, thank you.

0: See you when I'm clearing, Dr. Free. Do we have any update on Gabriel?
1: Well, they advised a fully engulfed search.
2: Yeah, rear porch is fully engulfed. There, the truck. We've got both neighboring residents empty, we believe. Fire is on scene.
0: I have it, thank you.

0: good one. Do I have a on Cuba?
1: Sarge, I have the Holy Cross detail, Oscar 10, Oscar 9, Oscar 8, and Oscar 7.
2: 6, I'm usual.
1: You're 6.
0: Oh, everybody. Plus one. Thank you.
1: You're welcome.

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1: Go ahead.
0: Can you create a set of numbers for disorderly? You can use 350 Greenwood Street. For myself, Golf 502, Golf 5, Golf 10, and Golf 11. And you can clear it out.
1: Thank you. Thank you. Oh.

0: Good.
1: I don't have anyone on the computer as a Gulf 502. Is there another number I should be putting it under?
0: Sandra Roach.
1: Very good.
2: Appreciate it.
3: 18 to assist.
4: Yes.

0: Good.
1: Forestry's finishing up over here. They said the road's cleared.
0: Receiver, are you guys clearing?
1: Not yet. We're gonna wait till they pack up and leave.
0: Have that, thank you.
2: Here, when I have that, thanks.

0: 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I can take care of parkway.
1: Repeat, thank you.
0: Yeah, that's it.
1: Off zone 32.
0: Okay.
1: Thank you.
0: We're Dexbury Road, Animal Control.
2: Okay.
0: Right out, I don't have there's one.
1: I got some of that you cut off after Animal Control.
0: They took that dog in the apartment. I'll be doing a report on it, contacting DCF, and I can assist one on Lincoln.
1: I have that, thank you.

0: 70. 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
1: Thank you, have that.

0: Park.
1: 57 Outlook Drive, apartment 24 for loud music. You got a caller from the building reporting loud music in apartment 24. You can buzz into apartment 34 to get in.
0: Drive.
1: 13 to assist.
0: 13, I got it.

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1: I have that, thank you.

0: front.
1: Can we check the area 26 Hooper Street for a motor vehicle alarm? Area residents reporting a car alarm from a silver Honda has been sounding for a while. There's a ticket on it, and the alarm keeps going off every 10 minutes for the last couple of days. What was this?
0: I have it.
1: Thank you.

0: Affirmative. None of them have sued.
1: 10, myself, 6, and 8 are still up here, sort of directing traffic right now.
2: Okay, we're going to need relief up there.
1: I don't believe so. I think we'll be able to clear shortly.
2: Okay, if that changes, let me know.
1: I got it. Thank you.

0: K01. Can I get an update on K01?
1: Stand by, sir. Delta 3, fire.
2: Charles Street detail. Fire is still on scene. Looks like it's pretty much out. They're still clearing the hot spot.
0: And do I still have the whole sector up there?

0: You're one on.
1: Go ahead.
0: Just wanted to let you know before we do our changeover, we have 3 calls holding. A disturbance for someone who owns an apartment, motor vehicle obstruction, and a 1 city.
1: I have it.

0: Hold on, I'll talk real quick.
1: It's going to be at Gate C of Polar Park. Security saying that there's a 35-year-old male out there who was just assaulted, has a head laceration, unknown if any weapons.
0: Yeah.
1: Okay.
0: I'm not too familiar with the layout of Polar Park. You just ask them.
1: I'll have him come meet you by the front gate.
0: Thank you. 3, I'm heading down there with one.
1: Hi, that's it.

0: come to him.
1: They're going to have someone come out and set you guys down and bring you over to him. He's waiting on a bench.
0: Okay. Are you going?
1: Yeah, it was notified.
0: Okay, thank you.
1: You're welcome.

0: 1-3. But we'll be going to that street that runs behind it.
1: Did you say it was at D.C.? Because that's off of Washington, like up near Summit Street.

0: Dispatch, they said gate C.
1: Affirmative.
2: Yes, we've located them right at Washington at, I think, Ash Street.

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1: On.
0: This happened over on Temple Street, and we were coming for here.
1: I'll find out about the TA. I just have the shelter over on Temple Street, so I can change the address.
0: I don't know. He just said maybe on Temple Street. He's uncooperative, so there's really nothing to go off of. He isn't wanting to tell us his name or anything. But he does have some injuries to his face.
1: Really? I'll find out about EA and let you know.

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1: Is there a name or anything?
0: No, he doesn't know, but last night he was with, that gentleman, one of the suspects. This is turning into an armed robbery, ABDW.
1: Give him a call, I'll find out.

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1: 3C, so I'm giving
0: Milbury
1: a call now as well, so I'll keep you updated.
0: Let me know if you happen to get a name and date of birth or something like that did occur in Milbury. One or the other stuff. Short African American male, no shirt, shorts and shoes. 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
1: Alright, I'll deal with that mail tomorrow with the shelter on Temple Street.
2: Are you all set?
1: Take the car.
0: Three, I'm on my way.
2: Three, two.

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1: Oh. Yeah, the victim said he was robbed of his Jordan sneakers. I have a pair of sneakers over here. Does he recall what colors that they were?

0: open.
1: Myself and six are clear. Holy Cross PD and Worcester Fire are still on scene. But you can clear us.
0: I have that. Have a good night.

0: Hey, can you set the EA back there, please?
1: They already arrive and clear?
0: Yes, the mail declined initially, but he wants to go up now.

0: Do I have a car available to respond to 82 Millbury Street for an assault and battery?
1: 754, Foxtrot 220, good morning, I can head that way.
0: Good morning, and it's going to be in front of McGovern. EMS may still be on scene. A male flagged down a truck saying that he was jumped.
2: I'll be in car 36, Tango 240, good morning.
3: Good morning, 14.

0: I'm assuming this individual refused medical treatment.
1: Not sure. I can try and call him back and find out. I don't believe the medic stayed there. I believe they responded to something else.
0: I got it. I will let you go.
1: I have that. Thank you.

0: Special Duty 3, in car 92, Hotel 252. Good morning. I'm going to be heading over to City Hall to relieve someone.
1: Maybe.

0: 7. I'm at Montgomery's now. I'm not seeing anyone that will listen.
1: 1.
0: Alright, you can leave this open as a 700. I spoke briefly with Dennis Horton. Our victim is still uncooperative, provided for the name or date of birth, so I will follow up when I return to work and review video from the shelter. It first happened on Temple Street, then it happened off of Green Street, so tonight might have occurred.
2: I did ask that arrest from Wolverine to the comments as well for you.
1: Yes, thank you. I've seen that, and that mail says it's not on Green Street. I'm looking on Temple Street.
2: I have that. Have a good night.
1: You as well.

0: And one, in the female writing, just add the arm for Robert, please.
1: Yeah, thank you.
0: Thank you. The weapon is unknown.
1: Weapon unknown, I got it.

0: No calls on this, right? Just boarded up from Wentz.
1: Affirm.
0: I just walked on all McGovern's and Joseph Loss. There's no one flagging me down. No one's out here for the civil.
1: I have that, thank you.

0: 3 for a test alum? I know I backed you off for that assault and battery call. Did you guys end up making it to Cooper Street at all or no?
1: Roger, James. Car 322, Echo 250, good morning.
2: Good morning, 11.

0: 7.
1: Go ahead.
0: I'm around the corner from Patterson Street. I'll let you know. I should be all set.
1: I have that.
2: People up by a silver Jeep Liberty, two females and a male. Looks like they're going through it. I've been out there for a little bit. Just like I'm checked out. 11 to assist.
3: 16, I'll be in 71, Charlie 171, good morning. I'll head that way.
4: 11, I'll head that way.
2: Thank you, Dad. Good morning, 16. You can back off 14 and 11 heading up. Over.
3: 16, I have that.

0: 6 Plum Street, apartment 5, for disturbance. A resident from apartment 3 is calling about their upstairs neighbors. She believes this apartment 5 is the sewer, so they were making loud noises, banging around, causing a disturbance.
1: Oh, I have that noise.
0: Who was this?
1: Sure, I have.
0: Receive, thank you.

0: Tony Albion, Senate 4, Bravo 192, good morning.
1: Good morning, Tony.
0: Tony, can you just put me out heading to Senate Elementary School just to see if there's possible treatment?
1: Thank you for that.

0: Good.
1: Could I be checking in 1290 Grafton Street for malicious mischief? Originally came in as being outside of the Lady of Lords Church of Lifewood side. Caller stated a white male wearing orange pants and a gray shirt was smashing glass all over the property and then took off Lifewood towards Grafton Street, possibly towards the plaza. I'm actually going to have to pass you off that. I just got a domestic coming in 44 Orient Street, Apartment 3. The caller is really uncooperative. Says her fiancé needs to leave. Stated that he choked her 5 minutes ago. The male was in the background. Very calmly stated that she was lying. They do both live there. Seven, you get that?
0: Seven, I guess.
1: Thank you.
0: Four.
1: Go ahead.
0: I just cleared up. You go ahead.
1: I have that. Thank you. Oscar 2.
0: Two, go ahead.
1: 214 Fountain Street, apartment J150 for disturbance. Anonymous neighbor is reporting a male and a female screaming at each other in this apartment.
0: I have four of them.
1: Thank you both.

0: Nice.
1: Go ahead.
0: Hey, that vehicle is not blocking the driveway at all, so you can clear this out. What's up?
1: I know that. Thank you.
0: Seven, you can clear this out. There it is.
1: Receive. Thank you.

0: lugar.
1: It was a silver Jeep Liberty. Didn't have the reg.
2: Received. I have one here. It's Master at 6 November, Juliet, Alpha 47. But nobody's around it. I'll take a look around.
1: Raise it.
3: Seven, just say my number. It's Foxtrot 220. I don't know if you have an updated roster.
4: I'll fix that.
2: Five first, I'm clear. Have a good night.
4: Receive five. Have a good night.

0: Go ahead.
1: Update for Orient. The female's yelling at the male. She seems to be the aggressor in this situation. The female seems to be Shalia Bowens. Date of birth 2/17/97. The male's going to be Nico. Co-train 10/1/92.
0: We have it.
1: Thank you, Wolf.
0: No.
1: Receive.

0: Four.
1: Go ahead.
0: You confirm the apartment number one more time?
1: It was given as J150. I can call and confirm that.
0: I'm good, thank you.
1: You're welcome.

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1: Go ahead.
2: Call 9.
0: What time did you come in?
1: 4, it came in at 22:47.
0: How's that, thank you.
1: 9, you're set.

0: 7, are you guys on the set?
1: Yeah, sorry, I thought you were calling us.
0: Thank you.

0: Go ahead.
1: Apartment J150 is in complete darkness. We made a couple attempts. No answer. Go for it.
0: I have that. Thank you. 7 wagons on the way.

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0: 20. All right, it was the branches that were rough, but I was able to get them out of the way.
1: Yeah. Repeat that up.

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1: 喂。
0: Transmit one female to the station, starting mileage 26321.
1: 2 o'clock. For 2 minutes.

0: go ahead.
1: 13 Patterson Street's calling again. Landlord Michael stating that there's a motor vehicle blocking the driveway and his tenants can't pull in. The Subaru Legacy Master Rig 6 Yankee Sierra 5-4.
0: I got it.
2: Holy cross, Pete Hill. Can you put us out at 4 Boyden Street? We'll be all set.
1: 360.

0: server.
1: 50 Grateful Valley Ave for disturbance. It's going to be in front of the building with a black male. Sorry, two black males and a black female being really loud outside, screaming and filming each other. No weapons seen.
0: Whatever.
1: Portal assist.
0: Quiet.
1: Thank you.

0: 失礼します。
1: Is Cruiser 8 out there, by any chance?
2: Anybody understand if Cruiser 8? It looks like 10 first at Cruiser 8. I'll have the east side check for it.
1: Thank you.

0: Oscar 18. The vehicle should be back at the station somewhere. No one's coming up on the east side for it.
1: I think.

0: 3. I'll be in car 52, Mike 22 in the morning.
1: Good morning. I have a call when you're ready.
0: What?
1: 26 Cooper Street for a motor vehicle alarm. There's a silver Honda out here with a ticket on it. The alarm's been going off for a couple days now.
0: Okay, that call came in twice, I believe, last night or the night before. I sat on Hooper Street for roughly 10 minutes and I didn't hear it, but I'll check it out.
1: Receive. Go ahead.
0: Be right back.
1: Receive, thank you.

0: Can you put me down for check of 507 Main, the 8 p.m. Tennessee Hall? All clear. Please go back. Thank you.
1: I have that. You're welcome.
2: 3.
1: Go ahead.
2: I am staring at that car in question. The alarm is not going off. If this call comes back in again tonight, just clear it out.
1: I have it. Thank you.

0: phone.
1: What?
0: Can you notify the city or responsible party? There's a tree down on North Service Road. It's covering the,
1: They have been notified. We have a nice long list of trees down. Thank you, though.

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1: Received, good morning, I got one when you're ready.
0: Good.
1: 1290 Main Street for malicious mischief that came in at 2314. You just want to check the area for a white male wearing orange pants and gray shirt who was allegedly smashing glass all over the property.
0: Hello.
1: Hi, what's this?
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1: thank you.

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0: 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I'll be heading back to the Northwest.

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0: 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I'll be heading back to the Northwest.
1: Appreciate that. I love you, so I know.

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1: good.
0: Set of numbers for checker 4, yeah, please. Clear it out, it's all clear.
1: Here's you, Diva.
2: 13, I'll be in 38-0244. Good one.
1: Good morning, 13.
3: 15, I'll be in 61-0226. Good morning.
1: Good morning, 15.
4: 19, car 37, Mike 2234.
1: Good morning, 19.

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2: Right.
3: 35 State Street for loud music. In the church parking lot, cars of people playing very loud music from their motor vehicles.
2: I got that.
3: 16 doses.
4: Taking at it.

0: Let me know what a white Jeep is, plates are covered. I'm at 48 Madison.
1: Receive 7, can I start you that way?
2: No, I got it. You said 48 Madison?
1: Affirmative.

0: 哎。
1: 喂。
0: All right, this will be a 160. It was just a male who smashed a printer a couple of times at the donation drop box. We can clear this out. Call 5.
1: Where is he? One more, we're ready. Go ahead.
2: Can I get a sergeant's approval for a... Yes, you gotta come take pictures.
1: Sierra 2,
3: what officer was that?
1: Oscar said he's out with it.
4: Yeah, 48 Madison Street, 3 males in costume, inside the wagon.
1: Receive, during the wagon. Wagon on one.
2: Yeah. 31, you can show me out on Madison Street.
1: Receive. Sierra 2. I'm not sure if you copied. They have a firearm recovery with 3 males. Requested the work wagon. They're out at 48 Madison Street. A white Jeep covered plates.
3: Okay, I'm on the way.
1: Received. Am I all set to call in CSU? Thank you.

0: 7, I have a question already.
1: Go ahead.
0: The Florida 10 to Echo Alpha Papa 3461.
1: Received. Services was notified for CSU and the wagon's on the way.
0: Amazing, thank you.
1: You're welcome.

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1: Okay.
0: Are you guys all set on cars over there?
1: We're good, thank you.
0: Easy, thank you. That's great. There's a SUV parked in the back of Aaron's for a while. It looks occupied. Caller just wanted to check out.
2: Good.
3: All right, those vehicles moved along. You can carry it out. Let me go first.
1: Yeah, that's...

0: Special Duty 3. But can you create me a set of numbers for 22 new nav for Chabad Center? You can clear them out. Everything is secure out here. Thank you.
1: Thank you, Dad.
2: Hey, can you talk to 6 and 48? Good morning.
3: Good morning, 18.

0: So.
1: Got a car going up Belmont Street. It's going to be Shayla Bowen's arrest from 44 Orange Street, 7th arrest.
0: I have that mailbox.

0: Zero 02.
1: Go ahead, search.
0: Alright, I assume that arrest is for the, that's going up for their guard. There's a southeast one.
1: 7 last
0: half. Alright, we'll start off with 9 as soon as he's available, then 7, then 8, then 10.
1: I have that.

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1: Okay.
2: Can I have the checkup 248 East Monroe Street? I'll fly it. Thank you.
1: Receive.

0: Hey, Chris.
1: I just have a point for you to add to the comments whenever you're ready.
0: Sure, go ahead with it.
1: The point will be 1, Juliet, Zulu, Echo, 5. 1, J, Z, E, 5.
0: Copy that.
1: Hey, also, we can clear this out. It's a male here. He has 2 flat tires, so he's working on changing his tires to his camper, and then he also has a dead battery, so we'll clear this out. Okay.
0: Hey.
1: Matt, you can show me how to do my guard.
0: Receive, Matt.
2: Hey.
3: I got a pedestrian accident at 595 Main Street. Call says the male was hit by a motor vehicle. Suspect vehicle still on scene. Male's on the ground in front of the Hanover.
4: Yeah, it's a bit different.
3: Receive. Reese. 06.
5: I have that the pedestrian accident.
3: That's affirmative.
5: All right.

13. Got it. Alright, the male's... The male's cautious and alert. He's has a laceration for the mouth. Agreed. Can you backfill Mass Ridge 6 Hotel Yankee 694 6HY 654 7EA White 4 Focus, I believe? Agreed.

0: year, the cutoff name was minor injuries.
1: Yes, that's laceration to the face, conscious and alert.
2: Thank you.
1: 13, fire and EMS are on scene. Reese.

13. Was that please 6 Hotel Yankee 654 or 694? 6 Hotel Yankee 694. 6 HY 694. Thank you.

13. I'll be code 5, but don't suffer from down here. Receive.

0: Can I get a time of arrest?
1: Time for us is going to be 50 minutes.

0: One more time, the I number, please.
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0: 60. Can I get an I number?
1: Yeah, it's going to be 528135. 528135.

0: So.
1: So getting a report of a fight. It's going to be 66 Boylston Street in the parking lot. We have a caller reporting a fight happening there in the lot, about 10 people involved. RP couldn't be sure, but said someone may be holding a weapon. When we asked what type of weapon, they didn't elaborate.
0: Have that.
1: Officer 1?
0: Sierra 1, I had that. I'll start that way, too.
1: Appreciate it. Thank you.
0: 6, I'll head that way as well.
1: Appreciate 6.
2: Special 31, I'll be clearing Madison Street. You show me here in the board.
1: Received.
0: 3, same traffic.
1: Received 3.
3: 8, I'm clear to go that way as well.
1: Received.
4: One, we have to call it again.
1: Just one call.

0: pulling up. There's nothing showing right now. You can slow everybody down.
1: We see that one. Any cars not yet? The street can slow down. One's on scene, not seeing anything yet.
2: 01, I got it. I'll back off.
1: Received.
3: Union Station.
1: Go ahead.
3: Create a check for 225 Franklin Street.
1: Received.
3: I also get an ambulance to this location for a female complaining of a foot injury.
1: Received.
0: Five,
1: go ahead.
0: Transporting one male to the station. Starting mileage is 115441. Approved by my sector sergeant and Oscar Forrest Valen.
1: Received. Your mileage is at 125.

0: Two.
1: Two, good.
0: Spoke to one of the bystanders. He said that they were just arguing and they dispersed. They were GA1 out. We arrived. Go fast.
1: Received.

0: Well,
1: good. Can you put me at 822 Main Street for a check on the welfare? I'll be all set.
2: Greasy.
3: Received at 1:30.
2: 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I'll begin a report. Code 5.
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0: Transplanted female to Memorial, starting mileage 26325.
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0: Okay. You can clear it out. Mel was just sleeping on the floor. It was just gone. No fun. Reese. 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
1: Good.
0: The female was transported to the U.S. Thank you.
1: You're welcome.

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1: Oh my God, that should be also valid.
0: Reason.

0: Zero 6. Calling Zero 6?
1: Yes, I was just looking for permission to call an animal control. I got a call over at 14 Dean Street. Apartment 1's calling, says they have a bat inside their kitchen.
0: Yeah, that's all set.
1: 3 6 6.

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1: Okay.
0: All right, all exterior doors are locked and secured. If you clear this out, don't go to the phone.
1: Receipts.

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1: Good.
0: 39 Irving Street. We have Rob calling in, says that there's a male inside the shower that's been screaming for an hour. Seventeen.

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0: Can you create me a set of numbers for 633 Salisbury Street, the JCC? And you can click on that office and most here. Thank you.
1: Appreciate it.

0: 60, did they say what floor bathroom he was yelling in?
1: Negative, I'll find out.

0: 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We advised the caller. Code 5.
1: Freeze.
2: Can I start you over to the area of One Salem Square for a check on the welfare? YWCA employees calling. In the back parking lot, you can hear a male who's been screaming for a little while now. He sounds like he's in pain, needs help. The caller's unable to see him from the window there. The YWCA, I can just hear him. I think he's coming from the back parking lot.
1: 5, I'm code 5. I'm on the way.
2: Okay, 5, sorry about that. I entered the station. Thank you. Receive. 3, you can back off. All set. Thank you.
3: 3, I got it.

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1: Received.
0: Can you just have EA stage as well, please?
1: Received, will do.

0: Cause responding to Salem Square. Be advised, you just got another call from a resident in the area of 125 Franklin Street. You state a male with blood on him. Looks like he was hit with a bat. He's over in that area now. 125 Franklin is where this caller is from.
1: Special Duty 1, I was just out with that caller, and I'm out with that male.
0: Receive.
2: Receive.

0: especially do the EMS with that phase, they're going to go right over you. Just come in south.
1: All right, then, thank you.

0: 4 to 5. Couldn't you find him?
1: No, sir, he's not up here.
2: Got it.
0: Absolutely.
3: Special duty 3. That statement is debatable.
2: Tier 1, just update. This guy took off, so we don't know where he went right now.
4: Okay, so do you want me to back off the EMS for now, or hold off?
2: Hold on, they're here with us right now. Turn around the 8. If we can locate them.
0: We are all set, thank you.
5: Sorry, shit, have a good evening.
0: Thank you.

0: 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Go ahead.
1: Sorry, wrong channel.
0: No problem.
1: Stop, Fox at Pattison, Mass Reg 7, Delta, Charlie, Whiskey, 2-9. I'm all set.
2: Received.
1: Stay at 2-9-1, please.
2: Oscar 7.
1: Yes.
2: Thank you.

0: Another one. Any of you guys seeing anything?
1: Negative, sir. I checked Madison Street gas station. I checked the plaza. The whole place. Nothing showing.
0: Alright, I checked all around Temple Street, too. And spoke to a bunch of people. No one's seen them, so we can clear this out for now.
2: Oscar 5.
0: Guys, just make sure you write a Sheriff Oscar 5, just make sure you write a couple lines on this in case he turns up somewhere.
2: Five, can I send you over to 123 Front Street? First we get a call. It's gonna be a white Honda Pilot. She's a Lyft driver. Her name is Rosemary. She just dropped off two males here at the AC Hotel, and apparently they were threatening her in the vehicle. Now they're standing by her car. We also just got an alarm. She activated her emergency alarm in her Lyft car, that white Honda Pilot. It's going to be Mass Ridge 1, Papa Alpha, Mike 99. We notified them that she had contacted us already, and they were sending police to assist her.
3: Five, you can come in the area. I'll be there in 1 minute.
2: Please see. Four, still with him. Perfect, thank you, four.
0: Eight.
2: Eight.
4: All right, we can clear this out. Do the advisors. Go ahead.
2: Received. Eight, can I start you in 7, please, for a disturbance? 661 Milbury Street. We have apartment 1 calling. She states that her upstairs neighbors may possibly be altered on 94 C's. They keep coming down and banging on her front door. She's very scared that they're going to harm her.
4: Hey, I have it.
2: Thank you.
5: Three. I'm going to head over to Front Street as well.
6: Special duty, 1, same trust.
4: 2, same trust.
2: Received.

0: 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See if they still.
1: Hey, you don't have it.

0: Hello.
1: Okay. Call and call back. See if they're still here. There's no one here. I asked security that's outside.
0: Received. I'll give her a call, but also, I don't know if this helps, but the alarm company with the lift stated that when she called them, she was at 6 Mercantile Street. But I'll give her a call.

0: 4.
1: Go ahead.
2: I checked Mercantile Street. I'm not seeing any vehicle matching that description.
1: Yeah, you guys are all set to back off. I just spoke with her. She's fine. She just decided to leave the area and get away from the two males. She's back at home. She says she's not in any danger. I asked her what happened. She said they just were very threatening. I told her if she'd like to speak to an officer or report it, she can call us back. And she said thank you.
0: Five, I have that. Thank you.
1: You're welcome.
3: Hey, you can show us out.
1: Be safe.
0: Five, I'll be doing a few lines for the other call.
1: Receive.

0: Husker 11. It's going to be 31 Cave Street, apartment number 3 for a 911 hang-up. Got the 911 hang-up, pinged within 24 meters of that address. There's no match in Husker. Oscar 13-1-3.
1: Seriously, can you start like 12?
0: Recent.
1: 11, please.
0: Yep. Oscar 12.
1: I don't know.

0: Oscar 6.
1: Good.
0: 6-7-9-1-1 hang up call. It mapped around 64 Wall Street. However, the phone number comes back to Cynthia Rivera at 66 Wall Street, apartment 3. A check of an address history here shows a recent check to welfare, unknown problem, and another check to welfare in April. Trying to call it back, she's not answering, goes to a voicemail recording that says the box is full.

Call. It mapped around 64 Wall Street. However, the phone number comes back to Cynthia Rivera at 66 Wall Street, Apartment 3. Check-in address history here shows a recent check the welfare unknown problem and another check the welfare in April. Trying to call it back, she's not answering. Goes to a voicemail recording that says the box is full. Oscar 7?

6 and 7, also be advised there was a domestic here just a few days ago involving Cynthia and a male named Antonio. Let me get the closing remarks in my...

0: 6 and 7, Antonio was taken into custody and arrested on May 9th at this domestic with Cynthia.
1: Yeah.

0: Acres.
1: Can we get the wagon for discharge? He's denying medical attention.
2: Do you want to have their prisoners coming back?
0: Affirmative.

0: 11.
1: Right.
0: Check the area. Nothing showing. No one flagging it down. 31 itself is in complete darkness. You also have a doors on. If anything comes up, and then callbacks, we'll check it out again. We'll go fast.

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0: Oscar 5. 125 Front Street, City, Disorderly, going to be the AC Hotel Lounge area. Front desk is requesting help to remove a party there.
1: Sure one, Oscar 4. Oscar 4 just went on wellness. Can you dispatch someone else?
0: Yes, Oscar 3.
2: Great, I got it.

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1: Hey, can you check out Two Valley Hill Drive, or somewhere on that street? There's a tree that's supposedly down Blackwell Road.
0: Anybody have

20, yeah, it's going to be around 56 Valley Hill Drive. It's going to be a tree right in the middle of the road. Pretty good size. Receivable puddle is a pest of the trees.

0: Oscar 1. Okay. 5153 Oriel Drive, for a trespass, suspicious person. But we have ECOM calling, says there's a black pickup truck that pulled up, started loading things into it. Says he's near the parking lot area, white male, dark t-shirt, gray pants.
1: Zero one. Who's Oscar 2?
0: Oscar Gonzalez.
1: 2.
0: 5153 Oriel Drive. Did you copy the comment?
1: No.
0: Received. Wanted to be assisting. Thank you.

0: Go ahead. Alright, there's also a tree that fell in the yard of, it's actually across from 7th Valley Hill Drive. It's, just partially blocking a piece of this tree. It's not much, but it's also a tree that fell. You can advise streets.
1: Will do. And the bigger one that's blocking the floor has been added to, and they've been notified, so you don't have to stick around if you want to.
0: I have it, thank you.

0: Who? You cleared out. It's just the electrician. For the new building, it's just picking up his cough off.
1: There she is.

0: 2 scissors.
1: Was that?
0: Shows up.
1: Where is he?

0: word.
1: Who?
2: Cut.
1: No, was just sleeping on the street. He was advised to stay on the sidewalk. He's also in medical. We'll go first.

0: is 17917.
1: I'll give him a call.
0: Thank you.
2: Hello, 17.
0: 17, it's a commercial alarm, 1 Highland Street. It's going to be the auditorium, basement door motion.
2: I got that. Is it the same alarm that came in right here tonight?
0: Same building, comes in several times every night.
2: Recent.

0: Oscar 16.
1: Okay.
0: This is going to be 28 Merrick Street, apartment number 3, for a check on the welfare. DoorDash is calling a message from a customer at that address making Q5 statements unless they get a refund.
1: Check on them.
0: Oscar 18.8 to assist. Hey, I got it.

0: sooner we can get specifically what that message said and give me a pull.
1: I'll see if they give any information to call back on. OMG. Everything is locked in security. You can try this out. You can call it a false.
2: Recent.

0: Okay.
1: I put a call there. It was the DoorDash corporate offices I called, and the only thing that they said is that Neil said he was going to kill himself if he didn't get a refund.
0: Alright, I have it.
1: And they have no information on who the mail actually is or any further info.
0: And there's a 5 and 3.
1: Correct.

0: Sözcü.
1: Evet.
0: I don't know if you got the public comments behind me, but you can clear that out. The thing is, lack of security, you can call it a false.
1: Yes, I know that.

0: 16.
1: Go ahead.
0: There's no other calls to that address or that apartment since 2020. In 2020, there was a few check-in welfares. Nothing, doesn't look like anything came with any of them. There are a few calls related to different people.

0: I was just flagged down 56 Valley Hill Drive. There's a giant tree blocking the entire street. It's not on the streets now.
1: Yep, streets is already notified. We're able to go for it.

0: Go ahead.
1: I'm able to make contact with the residents in there. All females. No one has any idea about any sort of DoorDash order, so not sure what's going on. But we can clear it out. Cool.
0: Received.

0: Hotel Westside Castleton, 06 Federal Islands. Stand by for radio check. Oscar 1. Oscar 2.
1: 2.
0: Oscar 3.
1: 3.
0: Oscar 5.
2: 5.
0: Oscar 6.
1: 6.
0: Oscar 7.
2: 7.
0: Oscar 8.
1: 8.
0: Oscar 9.
2: 5.
0: Oscar 10. Ali said, unit 3C, good morning.

0: 8 times 6. There you go. And 20.
1: 20.
0: All cars receive on clear times now, 601.

0: Yeah, Joe.
1: Go ahead.
0: Good morning, the AC1.
1: Good morning.

0: Right.
1: Do you have the restraining order on a cruise display or not?
0: You're not.
1: Okay, sure.

0: Zero West Side for sure. Got a call in here for 10.9 Main Street for 2198 service attempt. Just looking for permission to hold that for days due to the files probably being at the station and not be able to grab it in time.
1: Yep, that's fine. Thank you.
0: Yep.

0: 12. 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Give us code 5, though.
1: Recent.

0: Bosner Heating. It's going to be 635 Grove Street for a commercial oil. It's a Holy Trinity Church front door.
1: All right.
0: 17 to assist.

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1: Good.
0: Check the area. We can't see Devontae Perry anywhere, so unless the caller wants to speak to officers, you can go ahead and clear it out.

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1: Good.
0: Do you have any calls or any reports about a tree being down at Titan Magnet?
1: No, Valley Hill's the closest.
0: Can you send somebody, whoever's close, to go around there and check the area and see if there's a tree down?
1: Where is it?
2: There is a tree down over there. I was flagged down for riding driving around that same area as well. There's also another tree down the street right before riding driving.
0: Sierra 1, you said there is a tree down over there?
1: Oh, for record, sir. I'm checking what one of the call takers hit there, but on the list.
0: Off the rope.
2: I was told it's about halfway into the road. Yeah, down by the citizen that was driving by.
0: Junior, is this you?
1: Yes, Sergeant.
0: Can you give me a call?

0: Hey, can we get a front door lock?
1: Go with that one more time.
0: Wrong with the trip.

0: 18. 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I'll head over to Times Square area. With 17, try to find that down tree and move it.
1: Okay. 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
1: What was the cross street?
0: Yeah, Howie or Howie. H-O-W-E, at Pleasant.
1: Recent.

0: November 8th?
1: Go ahead.
0: Could you just stop me in EA to 20 Temple Street inside? It's not an overdose. It's a girl. She's probably about 30. She's got a prior head injury, and she has type of fainting episode in here, and she's a little lethargic. You can just have an EA, and I'll be all set with them here. Thank you.
1: All right, so she's...
0: Well, they actually have to come inside the soup kitchen where near the bathrooms.
1: Wake and breathing, though? You don't need fire?
0: All that's fine. Just, she's got, like, a severe head trauma from the past, and I don't know if that caused this. Thank you.
1: Very safe.

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0: for this. 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
1: Looks like Special Dude 3 on last half had it. 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

0: November 8th. That young lady's on her way to St. B's. You can close it out. Thank you so much.
1: Received any report or just an assist?
0: I'll do a report. I'll do it later.
1: Yeah. I appreciate it. Thank you.

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1: Well, over to Florence and Downing Street. 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
1: Okay.
0: Could you just file an action moving one mail trespass of 120 Temple Street, and you can just close it out. He's been removed from the property. Thank you.
1: Appreciate it.

0: 4, this is Beyond Rose 13, I'll be on car 69, here at 251, good morning.
1: Percy, did you say you're single?
0: Yes, ma'am, I'll be single.
1: Percy, I have some lights for you to check momentarily, but I'm out of screen, give me one second.

0: Oscar 4.
1: 4, go ahead.
0: You can go check the lights over by Mezcal for me, please. Trucker called, said he was getting off the ramp by Mezcal, said he had a green light, and it was like the whole traffic lane was coming at him. He thinks something's wrong with the light. Not quite sure how, but can you just check it out, see if it's working properly?
1: Four, I have it on the way.
0: All right.

0: 4. I'm here. It looks like all the lights are working properly. You can see it out. Go fast.
1: Received. Stand by. I might have another. Actually, no, you can disregard it.
0: Oh, yeah, we did.
1: It's just about a down tree over on Earl Street. 311's already been notified.
0: Receive. Go fast.
1: There she is.

0: 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Can you pick up your call? I've been driving in circle. I only see 150 and 148.
1: Appreciate you. Stand by.

0: Hotel 796.
1: Hey,
0: I heard you call about the lights earlier, right at the off ramp, right next to Mezcal. So if you're coming east central into the city, the red light portion of one of the lights, the right side, is not illuminated.
1: Received, I have that. I will let 311 know.
0: Okay, yeah, I mean, I can see if someone wasn't paying attention. It just looks like there's no light that go through it, but there is another light right there.
1: Okay, I got it. Thanks.

0: Traffic 18. Can you put me out in the area of Florence and Downing for a school bus employment? TRC only.
1: Bruiser, I have traffic 15 over there. Do you want to be on the same one as him?
2: On the backside of the Imperial building, he's going to head out there and try to flag you down.
3: Okay, I just looped around again in the back of the building. I'll wait for him.
1: Two. Left into the plaza coming from the Boylston Rotary. The middle red light is completely out.
2: Appreciate it.

0: 243.
1: Charlie 243.
0: Good morning. Can you please raise a Southwest official for road closure? Sir, I'm looking to shut down a portion of Lovell Street from the Rotary to May Street. People coming from May to the Rotary will be clear to drive, but from the Rotary to May is going to have to be shut down. The crew is taking up the entire lane.
2: Notification, Dr. Convenience, you have the signage up, shut it down.
0: Yeah, that's Sarge. We have all the cones and detour signs set up. Dispatch, if emergency vehicles need to get through, we can make it work.
1: Please, I'll let them know.
0: Thank you.

0: 4, go ahead.
1: Now for the Technical Welfare, 5050 Shrewsbury Street, apartment 111. We have Sandra calling from Florida. Her 90-year-old father is here, Armando Lindaverde. Thinks he might have fallen yesterday, and apparently there's a PCA on scene who can see his wheelchair through the window inside the apartment. PCA is here. He's not answering the door. They're looking for some assistance.
0: Four, I have it.
1: Two.
2: Still on the one.
1: Where is she?

0: Is it a real comment for here?
1: I'm sorry, what was that?
0: Who do we have coming for EA?
1: See if I'll find out.

0: ragazzi.
1: Be the same.
2: Mr. 60, I'll be quick.

0: you just create me a set of numbers? Can you just hold it, lost property? I'm trying to make contact with the owner. You can close it off now. Thank you.
1: Terry Chief. Oh, what address do you want me to use?
0: Sorry about that. 133 Water Street. I'm just working a detail over here.
1: Terry Chief.
2: Jeffrey 18.

0: Miss 03.
1: Yeah, 03, go ahead.
0: Confirm.
2: Another one, or is that the Shrewsbury?
0: No, Shrewsbury Street.
2: Yeah, no, I was told about that. Thank you.
0: Okay.

0: Claro, sí. Hashtag Oscar Alpha 420. Yeah, extension just from my mouth.
1: Receive.

0: fork. Did you have a time that I call in? With an L?
1: The two said it was confirmed at 8:08. People were on arrival at 7:58, if possible.

0: Cavity 16. Cavity 16. Yeah, well, I'm sorry about that confusion. It was Lakeside at Expansion at Firecraft. Citation to this.
1: Appreciate it, no problem, thank you.

0: that?
1: You put myself on November 14 at the back side of 20 Temple Street. Can we have a wagon?
0: Backside 20 Temple with one, and you said you need a wagon?
1: Yes, ma'am, and good morning, I'm sorry.
0: To receive, good morning. I have that. You guys all set?
1: Yes, ma'am.
0: A wagon on wagon?

0: 1076 Bravo 2-3, good morning.
1: Hey, good morning. Oscar 20. Corley is on one, you give him a call. I do have the number if you need it. Another way, 8-1-2-0-5-3.

0: Number number three, can I have the animal in here for a second?
1: 5289 5289.
0: Go warrant.
1: Received.
0: Ten. Victor 2 Santa Cruz is 62. Good morning.
1: Appreciate you.

0: Dispatch.
1: I'm sorry, who's calling dispatch?
0: Sierra 45.
1: Go ahead.
0: I just got flagged down by a citizen. She says in the church on Blackstone River Road, right across the street from Quinsig Elementary, she was turning her car around in the lot, and she saw what looked like a homeless man laying on the ground next to a cart. It appeared to be moving. Do we have anybody available to check? I'm down at Whipple Street, at a construction site.
1: Yeah, I received. I'll generate the call. Nine.
2: No, I don't have it.
1: Seven.
3: Seven.
1: That's always nine.
3: I got it.

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The juvenile wagon is. Henry, we're behind the church, so on Harding Street, behind the church in the parking lot. I got that.

0: 6.
1: LV 82, Golf 241. Good morning.
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0: Intersection of 40 Central Street for an accident with injury. School department's calling. They've got a full yellow school bus that decides to wipe by another car down here. 7 kids on board. EMS is on the way to check them out.
2: Hi.
0: I'm 10.
2: Wait.
3: One, I'll be in car 38, Kilo 241. You can back one of them off, by the way.
0: Alright, one, I'll put you on at 6 if you could assist. 10, you can click off.
3: Alright, go fly.
4: Did you just dispatch that to East Central Street?
0: 4 East Central.
4: So. Closer to, it's actually on Summer Street by the hospital.
0: Received, I got it. 1 and 6, you copy?
2: 1, I got it. Thanks, Amy.
5: Can I put me out?
0: Received.
6: Three, Lima 218, Tango 252, and car 48. You can back off 6. We'll have that one.
0: Received, I'm sorry, you had double, correct?
6: Correct, yes.
0: Thank you, I have it. Good morning. 6, disregard.
2: 6, I have it.
4: Echo, 8-9, Foxtrot Charlie, same location. I'm all set.
2: Received.
0: Received. Go ahead.
5: No, he's off designing EA, gathering his belongings so he can move along. He can still see them.
0: Received, I have a 7-inch copy.
2: I have a 4-5.
0: No issues.
7: Five OB and 21, Indian 24. Slide over to that address.
0: I have a test message for you, if you don't mind.
7: There, I have it.
0: Good morning. It's going to be 26 Portland Street, apartment 144. Speak with Destiny. Her boyfriend, Jerice, woke her up, broke her phone. So you're with him. Left. Just use name this one to call.
7: Sorry to have it, man.
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0: Oscar 19.
1: Thank you.
0: 35 Midland Street for a neighbor dispute. Yeah, Jack calling in saying he's been having problems with his neighbor in regards to a fence he was putting up. Now the neighbor's currently trying to take the fence down.
1: Okay.
0: 17 to assist.
1: 17, I got it.
2: 16, I'll start there as well.
0: Received.

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1: 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Delta 19.
2: For a road closure, upstate from mill to Manonet closed for the day. They're digging across the road for a Sergeant Stone.
1: We should have that with fire and emails.
2: Thank you.
3: About 144.
0: Thank you.
3: You're welcome.

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1: Go ahead.
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1: 875-52875.
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1: Go ahead. 7.
0: I gotta start you guys towards the police station. Get in the car for 80 Boylston Street in Shrek. We have Doreen Ramos in a black Chevy Tahoe with her daughter, who's having an issue with the husband she's filing for divorce from, Benito Escobar Ramos, who is following them in a Honda Accord color gray, 4 Charlie Kilo Charlie 88. Benito's being driven by a male named Carlos, she believes. We're trying to get her to go to the police station. They're on Lincoln Street, heading in the direction of downtown.
1: Seven, I got it. Can I just get that plate one more time?
0: The plate of a car, he's supposed to be in a Honda Accord color gray, 4 Charlie Kilo Charlie 88. Alright, they're on Lincoln Street now by Hanover, heading in the direction of the police station. She's in a black Chevy Tahoe.
1: 3.
0: Go ahead.
1: Back to Southeast Ops. We'll be doing a report. There's no accident here. We'll take care of that call.
0: Received, I have that. 6 and 7, disregard.
2: 6, I have that. Thanks, Maddie.
1: 7, 10, Charlie. And 1, I'm with 3.
0: Received.
1: 3, can you just go with the comments again? We were heading the bus out of the road, couldn't hear much.
0: Alright, Doreen Rainbow, Tahoe. Last seen Lincoln Street, right by Hanover. She's going to the courthouse to file the papers on Benito F. Ramos. He's in a gray Honda Accord, possibly being operated by a male named Carlos. She couldn't see him behind them anymore. We told her to go to the police station.
1: Three, we have one.
0: I see.

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0: Can you just put me out at the courthouse on a search warrant return? And I am your E12 car on the west side.
1: Received.

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0: Reference I number 4749. Thank you.
1: Really?

0: 3 and 1.
1: 3.
0: All right, we can't hear her. And, well, we can hear her, but she's not talking to us. Mapping showing her in the area, 104 Lincoln.
1: 3, we got up.
0: Appreciate it.

0: 1-3. I think they went bias down near Goldsbury. I think they're almost at the station now.
1: Yeah, I can, and then we just lost it.

0: Sorry, I'll be close up.
1: Pursuit. Animal Control. Animal complaint here at number 40 Gifford Drive. Neighbor calling about a dog barking outside all morning. Ongoing issue with this dog at that address.
0: Alright, do you have the phone number for the complainant?
2: And we just lost the line and disconnected. She may have gotten out.
1: Two six three eight.
2: Black Tahoe?
3: Hey, we found her on the Gold Bridge fence line.

0: Turn 2, the other vehicle there, yes, sir.
1: Doc, what was that?
2: Hey, Doc, no sign of the other vehicle just yet.
0: Thank you.
1: I'm here, too. Here too.
0: Go ahead.
1: So just to let you know of the couple calls I have holding. One's been here almost an hour. It's just an hour now. Missing person, 25 Oriole Drive, from the 18th.
0: Yeah, I have it. Thank you.
1: Thank you.

0: cancer.
1: And I'm sure.
0: I talked to the gentleman. He's all set. I told him what he has to fill out. I'll be clearing that call.
1: Perfect.

0: November 8th.
1: Hi.
0: Could you just tell me, EA, it's actually going to be in front of the rectory at 44 Temple. It's going to be an overdose. I got to go get some Narcan on my cruiser. And I'll be all set when they get here. Just let them know when they turn from Harding onto Temple, you'll see the driveway entrance. I'll have my cruiser there, and it's maybe about 30 feet in the bushes. Thank you. Yeah, get my gloves and some Narcan. Thank you.
1: Thank you.

0: 7 EVMS notified VI is on the way as well.
1: You're not going to believe this. He just awakens. You can clear that out. Alex Monticaio, you won one. Sorry about that.
0: You want to back everyone off?
1: Yes, I apologize. Awaken. Thank you so much.
0: Received.
1: November 8th to Alex Monticaio. Sorry, John. Left my phone in the car. Hey, that item you were looking for, can you just come to the front of the rectory? You know, you mentioned to me.
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1: Alright, I'm clear of the courthouse. 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

0: 您要说吧。
1: 付费那么11 3 11 3 11 3 11 3 11 3 11 3 11 3 11 3 11 3 11 3 11 3 11 3 11 3 11 3 11 3 11 3 11 3 11 3 11 3 11 3 11 3 11 3 11 3 11 3 11 3 11 3 11 3 11 3 11 3 11 3 11 3 11 3 11 3 11 3 11 3 11 3 11 3 11 3 11 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3 11 3 11 3 11 3 11 3 11 3 11 3 11 3 11 3 11 3 11 3 11 3 11 3 11 3 11 3 11 3 11 3 11 3

0: November 3.
1: Okay.
0: I put myself in November 14 out with November 8, 3, 6.
1: Sounds the same in the temple. Sure, do you want separate numbers?
0: Separate numbers, and we'll take a wagon, code at 1.
1: I'm sorry, you say code at 1?
0: Yes, ma'am.
1: Received wagon on wagon.

0: Thank you.
1: We'll be clear, Valley here, both parties were advised. No people with purpose down the fence. It's just getting the fence replaced. Close by.
0: Receive.
1: Clear to the second.
2: Appreciate that, 3-2, I'll be code 5, I see that report, I just have to run to the garage, they have to look at my cruiser quick.
3: Race.
1: Race.
3: 3-7.
1: You can step that out, she's going to the courthouse, I'm going to report.
3: Race, I have another for you.
1: Go with it.
3: Ashley, stand by 1 sec. Oscar 5.
0: Good.
3: You still have that email? I'm getting my big saying that he's back and put hands on her. She's just using EA.
4: No, well, I'll head back over there and try to locate that mail. Or
5: she gave me. So I'll head back over there.
3: Alright, receive 3. Can you guys go in that direction?
6: 3, we have it.
5: I'm doing a...

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1: Ten.
0: With the assist of fire department, 610 Southbridge Street, they're latified with a possible DK male trying to drive away in a Chevy sedan, 6 Yankee Roger George, 94.
1: On the way.
2: Seven, I guess.
0: Right.

0: 5 to 3. If you guys get there before me, you just place them on my rest. I already got PC.
1: Vandalism.
2: We have that.
3: I see that. I'll be heading with the bat 2 foot square.
2: Where's he?

0: Proszę.
1: Wait. All right, back to the 201 company. Lightning.
2: You could put yourself to work out of my camera in the office.
1: Roger.

0: Hey, this phone number calls for management. Doors locked. So 508-753-1612.
1: 1612. I'm sorry, did you say that's management?
0: That's management.
1: All right, call it now.
2: Apparently, he was making threats towards her, and apparently he does have some razors on him. He's a black male, red sweatshirt, navy blue baseball cap, and a black backpack.
3: Hang on a minute. Do we know if he stated he has the razors or if anyone saw them?
2: I will find out right now for you 1 second. 19, if you can assist.
4: 19, I have it.

0: Adrian?
1: Adrian.
0: So the caller says that one of the other clients saw him with a razor when he was making threats.
2: No, I'm not.
3: Alright, standby is ringing now.

0: November 14th.
1: Go ahead.
0: Can you sell me a cab of your choice to Pursuit Kitchen, please?
1: Larry 60.
2: Jack, Larry calling, I'm here.
1: Appreciate it.

0: November 14th.
1: Alright.
0: You got a name?
1: First name one. That's all we have. Thank you.
0: Received, it's going to be yellow.
1: Yeah, I think it's...

0: one. Do we have a responder?
1: No responder. They had somebody on the phone, but he had the wrong passcode. But I can give them a phone call back.
0: We have an audible warrant.
1: Perfect.

0: 18, can I just get a description of the male again?
1: It's going to be a black male. He's wearing a red sweatshirt, navy blue baseball cap, and carrying a black backpack.
0: Have it, thank you.
2: Traffic 16.
1: 16.
2: Yeah, TRC. Ruth Vinn at West Wilson Street, please.
1: Ruthie.
3: Calling 16.
1: 16, go ahead.
3: Yes, sir.

0: 20.
1: Alright, so they're working on a responder. They're saying they did just get a silence of the alarm. Was that you guys?
2: We're inside the building.
1: Where is it?
3: Adrian.
1: Adrian.

0: 10.
1: All
0: right, we can call this as a check to welfare. Spoke with the male. He suffers from chronic back pain, which causes him to walk oddly. He's all set. He's not under the influence of anything. It's just me hanging out here, grabbing a cup of coffee. I'm clear this out. Cool, 5.
1: I see.
2: Oscar 15. 16 Stafford Street for commercial arm. 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
3: Received. The business thing is DTLR.
2: That makes sense. 14, can you assist?
0: Come if you're using my dog.
1: Five. Yes.
4: Alright, they've now left once again. We taking off charges on the report. You can call it out. That female is also with me for the day.
1: Appreciate it.
3: Are you calling?
2: Yeah, I was just going to know, we just got a second call at 16 Stafford for a panic alarm this time. This is at the Fresh Monkey.
1: I'm on the street for checking the welfare. Got a third party call from a person not on scene regarding her niece, Patricia Montgomery, and her mother, Melissa Harris. She was on the phone with the mother, which is her sister. They began arguing. Not sure if we got to go or not. She just wants to check on.
5: 3, we have it. We're top will be all set.
1: There she is.
6: Blunt's out is in the plaza now. He said he's walking over there. Something's wrong with his radio.
3: I have it.

0: 17. The alarm company called back. They tried all their whole list. They couldn't get anybody for a responder.
1: Yeah, we just spoke with someone through the cameras, and they're having someone come down in the next 20 minutes to come reset the alarm and lock the doors.
0: Proceed.
2: 15.
0: We just got to cancel for DTLR. They got a proper code. But we still have the panic alarm as a fresh one key.
1: Twenty whistle.
0: Pursuit.

0: 20. MS number 84, Torrentina Ave. They say it's right up the hill, just before the three-way stop. The gray Lexus with a male inside, slumped over, unresponsive.
1: Traffic 16. Hashtag 6 Lima. Same location, I'm all set.
0: Pursuit.

0: piston. They just got an alarm system that was accidental. Don't go to the phone. We'll go back.
1: Received.

0: 说。
1: Hi.
0: Can you create a quality of life number for、St. Joan of Arc on Lincoln Street and add SO43 to it? Just run us through it, please.
1: Receive. Just close it up.
2: Yes.
1: Receive.
0: Well, I got you. Can you just、create a second one for、Kohl's and just run us through it the same way? Thank you.
1: Here, Steve, I have it. You're welcome.

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1: Yeah, west side.
2: Wagon's in.
3: Can you have the 237 Channel Street front arrest?
0: Yeah, I'm just going to call you on the way.

0: 113?
1: Good morning, sir. Can you put my cell phone number 14 out with 2 at 9 Hammond Street?
0: Proceed.

0: 16.
1: What? Report's going to be on file. What do you got on Irving Street?
0: 56 Irving's going to be DPW worker from permanences there. Part of a wall fell last night over here, so they're trying to do some work. There's a very irate resident in the area. He's throwing cones everywhere, dropping into the hole down there, screaming at people. It's going to be an olive-skinned male, blue shorts, black boxers, no shirt on, black and gray hat.
1: I have it.
0: Oscar, 15, can you assist 16?
2: 12, I can head over there.
0: 12, thank you.

0: funny.
1: Funny.
0: Here's his map in his car. He can clear himself.
1: Receive. 17. Do I actually want to head over to 56 Irving with 16? But it's early.
2: On the way.
1: If you're not already close by, you can back off.
3: I got it. I'm just going to stay in the area. I usually stop over my side.
1: No problem.
2: Adam, just give me a few minutes. Copy 16.
1: Copy 16.
2: Hashtag 8678 November Foxtrot. I'll be at that West Polson Street by the Bank of America in that parking lot. I'm all set.
1: Pursuit.
4: Not totally responsive.

0: 2. Alright, I'm going to be clearing out of the garage in a minute. Is there anything else holding, or I can just take care of Oriole?
1: If you can take care of Oriole, I could just call them to advise them about the delay, and they're all set.
2: Thank you.
3: Hey, Nick, while you're close, can you swing up to operations, please?
0: Sure, I'll see. I'll come up.
4: November 3, they're moved along, thank you.
2: Proceed.
4: Proceed.
5: Hold on, don't be
4: Proceed.
2: You can clear that out, they're all set with us, don't get any places, that's code 5.
1: Very safe.

0: 16, I'll be pulling up.
1: Yeah, Irving.

0: Number four.
1: Number four.
0: 17 Clinton, can you send it to the Office of Operations, please?
1: Two.

0: 14.
1: You just don't need the time of arrest from the time I call for the wagon.
0: Yep, wagon was called at 9:32.
2: Copy, 16, clear that top written warning.
0: Perfect.

0: 16.
1: All right, Irving at Chandler. We've got a gentleman about a hole. Walk over to it. Pretty deep sinkhole that just has a couple of cones around it. Can you call streets to maybe block it off correctly so no kid falls in there?
0: Where is it?
1: Deep.
0: Where is it?

0: 1. Shoplifting 72 Pullman Street, Market 32. Brian from Lost Prevention states a male's actively shoplifting. Male's name is Joshua Woodward, white male, black hat, sunglasses, black sweatshirt, blue pants, large suitcase.
1: I'm with...
0: Sorry.
1: Pretty well had that direction as well.

0: Also, H was kind enough to flag me down over here. I got that mail. Heading back to the station now.
1: Downtown 11, downtown 12. Out at the... Well, you know...
0: Listen.
2: November 3.
0: 3.
2: He put us out at 1195 Main Street with one mail. We're off there.
0: Who's it?
2: Myself on November 14th.
0: Who's it?
3: Hello, on Harrod Street. Check the area for affairs hiding.
0: Where's the weather?
3: That, thanks.
0: Right.
4: Go ahead. Alright, I'm just going to have a report for this, and then 14 will follow up for that arrest. Can you just show me headed to Monroe Ave for a report call? I'll give you the exact number in a second.
0: Rusty.
2: 13. Can you just add my numbers to the Chandler Street call? But.
0: Where's it?
4: 18. It's going to be 40 Monroe Ave for fraud.
0: Where's it?
5: Where are you?
3: I'm down East Round Street. You'll see me. I'm with him. He's stopped.
5: Listen. We have it.

0: 9.
1: Yeah. You're not ready, but that female was conscious, breathing and alert.
0: Proceed.

0: 32 Hitchcock Road. Reports car was hit with a green Subaru blocking her driveway and she can't leave.
1: That's right.
2: How you doing?
1: Two copies, how are you with her?
2: How you doing?
3: Wagon for one male, 27 East Mountain Street.
1: Racy wagon on wagon.
4: I haven't, you know, just, I'm going to clear, but there's three cones around it, so they got to do something with it.
2: Proceed.
3: November 14th, we'll take the wagon, please, to the location. One male under arrest.
2: Proceed, wagon there.
5: I have it. I'm just at the, just about at the station dropping this mail off now. You over there?
2: Wagon, could you also switch over to the west side? Sorry, east side, when you have a chance.
1: Hello. 27 East Mountain Street, please.
5: I'll be just about pulling to the station with one, have another west side pickup. I'm going to see if we have enough bodies for a spare.
1: Percy, thank you.

0: 13.
1: Is that 1050 Main Street call in progress?
0: No, it's just going to be a report call.
2: Here. 14.
0: Number 14.
2: You could disregard that wagon. You're all set.
0: Is your wagon on there?
3: Sorry, yes, I have that.
0: Good.

0: Bonjour.
1: A Georgia plate and an Oregon plate. Anonymous caller.
2: Yeah, I have it. I'll let you know.
3: Oh,

0: wagon.
1: The E-foot.
0: November 3 will be clear, thank you.

0: fuera.
1: Ah.
0: The IFA pickup, was that 27 Mount Vernon or 27 West Mountain?
1: East Mountain, 27 East Mountain.
0: I had part of it, right?
1: Yes, you did.
0: I am on the way.
1: I see.
2: Smithery?
1: Go ahead.
2: Hey, good morning. I'm in car 267 today. Could you please come out at 36 Payne Street on a investigation for his put assignment?
1: Sorry, see you that?
2: Yeah. I'll start it Walsh with me. Could you just reference, give an I number 1 sec.
1: Sorry, see. And good morning.
2: You reference 52293, 52293 this year. Thank you.
1: Thank you.
3: Echo 2 to Lieutenant Boss. LT, you good with resources over there?

0: one.
1: Yes, sir. Hey, sir, I was on the phone with Michelle. Can you go to the floor?
2: Yeah, I'm headed that way, Lieutenant.
1: Okay. No rush at all. Don't mind being in the area. I'll let you know. Thank you.
0: I know from the captain briefed me on that this morning.
1: Thanks.
3: I made contact with the owner of the vehicle. They're going to move it now. They can clear it up. Go fast.
4: Received. I'll update that as soon as I get in. Now that I haven't even seen him yet. Peace. Yeah, you might want to head over there first.
1: Alright, go with it.
4: 32 Country Club Boulevard, apartment 1110. Check on the welfare. Siobhan and Robert, their mother checked on. They haven't heard from her since before Mother's Day. She got the medical prescription. She's supposed to live here alone, but they heard rumors she moved somebody in. Her phone's been off. I'll try to get her name, because I don't have it.
1: Hi, we're already pulling on the country club.
4: Are you 5?
3: 5 miles.
5: Nine.
4: Good.
5: Hi, the Georgia plate is active, registered to a car, and it's legally parked. You show us clear.
4: Yes.
5: Georgia, it matched the car, and it's active.
4: Braces, I gotta thank you.
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0: Officer Two.
1: Two.
0: Mother's name's Sherry Willis. She's 56.
1: I have it. When she was arrested a couple weeks back, she had no correlation to that anymore. So she was listed as homeless, but I'll still check that apartment.
0: Very shifty.

0: Thank you. All right, she's not home. She's knocked a few times. Wait around. There's no car in the driveway either. You can clear this out for now. You're going to check back later on.
1: That's Monroe, correct?
0: Correct.
1: Yes. 13.
2: 13.
1: 1050 Main Street, apartment 902 for the past break-in dwelling. Speak to Rose. Apparently she states one of her neighbors is taking a screwdriver and coming into her apartment and taking her tape. She's very upset over this.
2: I have that.
1: 11.
3: I'll be over to TP unit, Cambridge Street, right down by the bridge. Get them turned around and get them out of here. I'll let you know when I'm clear. I should be all set.
1: I should have got it. Salt. It's going to be the Webster Square Package Store. We have a manual calling. States he had an issue here last night with the ATM. He came back today to get the phone number off the ATM machine to contact the company, and the clerk assaulted him. He's waiting outside. He refused any medical assistance.
2: I guess.
1: 11. You want to stop that way with 13? Well, I got a call for you, 15, but okay. I guess disregard 11. This is 13.
2: Eleven, you on?
0: Yeah, I'm on.
2: Hey, can you go up to 5, please?
1: So,
0: if you weren't around,
2: you
4: see the cable line. We could, nothing's on the floor. We could get forestry to come here and just remove the tree branch that's leaning on it. That would be great. I'll be code 5.
1: Is it on the city property or is it on private property? That's where I'm going to be asking this question.
4: The line is on city property.
1: The tree is a tree on city property. That's what they're going to ask you.
4: The tree is private, but the branch isn't connected to the tree. It's just leaning on the line.
1: So give them all those facts and make that determination. Go.
2: 237 Chandler. I'm just going to head to the station and I'll let you know my clip.
1: Okay, I had your code 5, so I don't know anything about Chandler.
2: That's fine, as long as you weren't calling me.
1: No, I didn't. I was going to, but I don't have the room yet.

0: 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All set.
1: Traffic safe, I'll be clear. He's all set. Out of the way.
0: Rishi.

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1: Receive, clear on your from Rufus. Traffic unit calling.
2: Traffic unit, hey. That's correct. Traffic 18.
1: Go ahead.
2: Can you clear me a TRC? Also on Lake Ave, 283.
1: Right.

0: Sharon.
1: So the disorderly 13 Alpine Street. Sharon Geron's calling that her boyfriend, Malik Alexander, has the keys to her Ford Escape. He's refusing to give them back to her.
0: On the way.
1: Seven.
0: Seven, I guess.
1: Both parties are outside.
0: Hit him in the area. Hit him on seven.
1: First you dug out a seven to copy.
2: What time did this call come in?
0: Seven.
3: Ten. Dispatch 1012. Arrival 1013.
0: Mm-hmm. Mastag 5, November, Foxtrot, Alpha 35.
1: Alpha.
0: Yes, ma'am. 24.
4: Nine-seventy-four Main Street. It's a 700 in regards to I number 47479. I'm all set.
1: Is there an apartment number or anything?
4: Negative. It's a business.
1: Receive.

0: Hi. Just checking you off that.
1: That's going to be a verbal warning.
0: Let me see.
2: Two.
0: What?
2: Her phone was shut off due to payment. She declined all services. She's advised to call her kids and she will clear it up.
0: Where is she?
2: Since I'm right here, I'll go take care of 541.
0: Okay.
2: Ask, I'm guessing?
0: Yes.
2: You can show me on arrival.
0: Where is she?
3: One.
4: Alright, Wagon has that mail. And can you just give Coach Warner a report for that, please?

0: Smithery?
1: Go ahead.
0: Can I give you a phone number? Can you call that number, see if anybody picks up? And if they do, just see if they can answer the phone call that's coming in from a private number.
1: Go ahead.
0: 774-386-2866. 774-386-2866. If the answer is, we're simply trying to call on the private number. Thank you.
1: Merci.

0: Copy 15. Tag 2, Romeo Echo, November 38, 681 West Boston Street, I'm off that.
1: Where is she?
2: Sorry, is there an apartment number here?
1: Negative, they were both supposed to be outside. Lane is free. No answer with the voicemail.
2: I think.

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0: 378 Pleasant with 4 Alpha Echo Lima 99 Alpha.
2: What unit was it I was on the phone for?
0: November 3, November 14th, thank you.
2: November 14, receive.

0: scene, I relayed all that information that it was a cable wire and everything to 311 for forestry.
1: Besides, the Ford Escape is gone. The apartment is in complete silence. You can clear yourself.
0: Gracie. Oscar Knight. Yes, sir.
2: Yes, Officer, the bus is clear. I just need to be clear. Thank you.
0: Gracie.

0: November 3, verbal warning, will be clear.
1: Received.
2: Two I number.
1: 3052930.
2: You said 52930?
1: Affirmative.
3: Can you put myself in the CAG 10 at 68 Morrison Street, 24?
1: I see you.

0: 225. I'm going to be out with water at the box with a U-Haul. You to the fleet, 1 second.
1: First, you feel set?
0: Should be. It's going to be Arizona Reg, Alpha Mike, 91744.
1: Done. I just thought that was...
0: I grab the address again, please.
1: Water at Fox.
0: On the way.
1: There she is.

0: 225 for check.
1: Yeah.
0: Claire Adams, 11-7-2000.
1: Thank you, Sam.

0: Thank you.
1: Let's see. The Navy disputes the Alpha Circle. Alamo states the Navy came out threatening him because he owes him money for cutting his lawn. Navy's still outside his house.
0: Clear the stop citation issue. You might as well put me on a TRC here at 681 West Wilson Street, please.

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1: yeah.
0: I mean, poetry.

0: one.
1: Alpha one.
2: One, go ahead.
0: Hey, Wallace, it's Solomon. Are you coming straight to sign your complaint and stuff?
2: Yeah, I can be there in a few minutes.
0: Alright, yeah, as long as you have a complaint signed as soon as it reports, then we'll print it together a little bit.
2: Perfect, thank you. Can you clear?
3: You can clear everybody out of here on Payne Street. I left a message. Message with him on voicemail to call back so we may return. Thank you.
1: Nice.
3: I advise him to call dispatch and ask for me. Please let everyone know. Thank you.
1: There she is.
3: Do I have a bolo when you're ready? I have PC to arrest a Nectar Naivar, last name November, India Victor, Alpha Romeo, 11-8 of 83, for four counts of shoplifting. He was last seen in the area about 20 minutes ago wearing shorts, a gray sweatshirt, a ball cap, and he has many facial tattoos. He currently resides somewhere at 52 Country Club, and he's known to fight the police in the past. So I'll be checking the area for him. Or four counts of shoplifting.
1: Appreciate that, got it. She was gray sweatshirt, ball cap on the laptop.
3: Yep. Facial tattoos and long hair.
1: Yeah. Arrival. Greasy.

0: 225, you can clear that. Verbal. Affirmative 3.
1: No.
0: You put a total of 590 main with one mail, myself on November 14th.
1: Any mail left a month? Main.
0: Main, sorry, main.
1: It's

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1: Go ahead, Traffic 24.
0: I'm going to be clearing Main Street. The male operator from that crash 4747 was issued a citation. I'll be clear of that, and I'm going to be heading up to UMass.
1: Let me see.

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1: Main.
0: Then you can call it Warren and Narcotics.
1: We'll do that right now. I just put this on because I didn't know what it was.
2: Right, clear, thank you.
1: Please.
0: Traffic AT.
1: Okay.
0: I'll be out with Florida tag, Alpha Juliet 92, Charlie Foxtrot.
1: Where's she, Alpha? Traffic AT and Alpha.
0: Yes, I'm all set.
3: Good, good, good,

0: 15, everyone was advised to locate his neighbor when he goes out.
1: 36.
0: 15, I head to 6 Winchester Street, for 160, Robert Peck calling. Apparently there's a male named Dylan Deveritz in his home, refusing to leave. This has been an ongoing issue. Caller was advised, but he wants to know what his options are. So I guess it's a disorderly.
2: I'm familiar with the household.
0: 14.
3: Hold on, I'm still looking.
0: Received, 11.
4: Mr. Casey.
0: Go ahead.
4: Clear that stop, verbal warning.
0: Received.
5: Yes, I'm all set. I'm actually going to be clearing out of here. There's going to be a report on file.
0: Receive report.
5: Suburban 3 wagon, as I may, will be clear. Thank you.
0: Safe.
5: Thirteen.
0: 1050 Main Street, 902, for the past break-in dwelling. Rose calling.
2: Okay.

0: 16, we're on arrival.
1: Reese's.
0: Thirteen, be advised, we've been here for this before and subject to welfare, so.
2: I have that, thank you.
0: Tracy.
2: Three.
0: The 21 East Mountain Street for the panic alarm. It's going to be Abbott Animal Hospital, back door silent panic.

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1: Go ahead.
0: Hi, I'm at the 365 Plantation, the biotech lab for UMass, picking up some biological fluids and bringing them to the State Police Crime Lab. Can I have an I number and reference 47479?
2: Can you pull yourself out? I'm not getting a response at the door.
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2: Received all that?
3: Yes.
1: Action.
2: O-52-951.
4: Awesome, thank you.
2: Where is your final destination? Is that up on Goddard?
4: That is correct, ma'am.

0: 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Go ahead.
1: Hey, me hot now, male. 3:40 on file. 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
0: 360.

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1: Hi.
0: You can claim me from this TIC, and can you create another? I gotta head over to 8th Eye on a funeral assignment. 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
1: Racist.

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2: Good morning. Can you put me out with a mass commercial? I mean, mass abortion. Yankee 74233. 1213 Main Offset.
0: Gentlemen.
3: Appreciate it.

0: Copy 16, clear that out. Verbal.
1: Thanks. Yeah. 13 and 12, be advised, I just got a neighbor dispute. Same address, but between apartment 905 and 906, so I'm not sure if it's all involved or not.
2: I have that. Thank you.
1: Just before everybody starts jumping you.
2: Can I get the item, please?
1: Stand by one second.

0: Yeah, I'm drunk.
1: Go ahead.
0: You looking for me?
1: Eastside is. Oscar 9.
2: In control.
1: In control, standby 1. Good. I'm going to start you down to 542 Southbridge Street. Send the call at Major Bloom. Actually, standby on that. That's got to be animal controls. Start down there for an accident in the parking lot at the Price Right. Honda Accord, Nissan Rogue, with one party appears to be intoxicated.
3: I have it.
1: 8.
4: Yeah, I got it.

0: Ah, ja, wat is dat?
1: Hamilton.
0: If you could, 76 Melbury Street at Major Bloom. Sean's calling, found an injured bird.
1: Receive.
0: Thank you.

0: speaking.
1: Go ahead.
0: Just checking, you still set?
1: All set, verbal warning. You can set that one up.

0: I'm assuming the area. What was the description of the car again?
1: All right, in the parking lot, probably at the Price Right, Nissan Rogue and a Honda Accord. Caller gave the address.
0: Come on.
1: Caller gave the address is 342 at that Price Right, which is the 542 address.
0: I'll be out with her.

0: Tyler 16. Six ten West Wilson Street, the Mass Tech 7 Bravo Alpha 386. I'm all set.
1: Hey, Chief.
2: Ten report clear. If you can show me how to enter the lines, please.
1: Hey, Chief.

0: traffic at you. You put me out with 4, Lima, November, Zulu, 37.
1: There she is. There she is.

0: 14.
1: Oh.
0: Can you create a incident number 209A service at 12 Brookside Ave, apartment 3? And it tries to.
1: Very soon. 14.
0: Otis Wheeler.
1: Will do. And Delta 57.
2: I've been in Linden Street with the runway driver, 5 Yankee Tango John 29.
1: This is.
3: They're doing construction, don't go to the falls, go fast.
1: Appreciate it.

0: Not the gatekeeper.
1: Go ahead.
0: You can clear that file citation issue.
1: Did you say Delta 10?
2: Yes, ma'am.
1: Manager 116. Delta 57. I don't have Hobbit and Linden in my cross street. So you go down the street with Hobbit?
3: Put it at John.
1: John Reese, thank you.
2: Thank you.

Chapter 16. Clear that stop written warning.

0: 13.
1: Oh.
0: All right, where's the second call on this floor?
1: Tell you one second, let me get that screen, hold on. Main Street of 905 and 906. Farrah Toby wants to speak to an officer in regards to an ongoing issue with the resident from 906. States the female is currently banging on his door and got him into service.
0: I have that. We'll be on that call now.
1: I'll put your eyes on.
2: Travis, you stay safe from that PRC, please.
1: Very safe.
3: Delta 57, clear the stop.
1: 36.

0: Taylor.
1: And I was just approached by a by someone trying to report stolen packages. If you just create me a number for that, and I'll be on those two calls. I'll let you know I quit.
0: I'm a book site for the stolen packages.
1: 12 Brookside Apple Apartment. 16.
0: I'm having it right now.

0: All right, I'm going to need two numbers. One for 209A service at 18 Brookside Ave, apartment 11.
1: What's the name?
0: That's for a Brian Cologne, and it's a vacate order. Route 15 is on the way.
1: Vacate.

0: Oscar 1. This is 12 Andover Street for the disorderly person. We're getting a call from Lori. So the 12-year-old granddaughter is having some sort of mental breakdown. Brought a box cutter to school, so they had to go pick her up. Now she's in a room screaming and breaking things. Entry.
1: Three, I have it. We're going to go with Oscar 2. He can back one up.
0: Way to Oriole Drive. One, two.
1: Two, I'm going to reroute.
0: All right, receive.
2: Traffic 1.
0: Go ahead.
2: Hey, did you get a call of a DMV bus, like a coach bus, 146 northbound just before the 290 on ramp?
0: No, negative. I can call state and see if they did.
2: Yeah, if you want to give him a ring, he's off to the side of the road, but it's a bus full of people.
0: Racist.

0: go ahead.
1: Well, if you could hand over to the 25 Oriole Drive, please, and handle that missing person report, please.
0: Sure, no problem.
1: Thanks. 9, you calling? Sorry. I thought you came up. You all set?
2: Yes. Paperwork exchange. Report will be on file. You can show me clear.
1: Gracie.

0: verification. Can you put me out with 6, Green Lot, November, Michael, 63?
1: I'm sorry, give me the location again.
2: 6, Lima, November, Michael, 63. I'll be out at like 50 Lake Ave.
1: Where is he, officer?
2: Should I be pulling up to Andover?
1: Where is he?
0: 3-2, we're 2 minutes out.
2: Private.

0: 14.
1: No.
0: Can I have the item number for the package stuff?
1: 052968. I did last name under.
0: Zero,
1: 52 968. 14, be advised. Had a resident from 11 Brookside call and report that the property owner's running some sort of illegal power repair shop here. It's very loud. There's tractors in that parked around in the parking lot. He wants to be advised.
2: All right. There's a lot going on over here. I'll take care of that in a minute. I do see a construction crew. Looks like they're working on the driveway. You can clear out the package theft. I'm going to go try and serve this order at 18 Brookside, and then I'll take care of that.
1: Great, Steve. Wagon on switch for the east side.

0: Is someone calling the wagon?
1: Esad was calling the wagon. She just got off the phone, though.
0: Well, I don't have access to the phone, but what is the location? So you don't know?
1: Not for me. I'm checking with her.
0: Oh, it's the other side also. She's listening to check.
1: 20 Temple on the Harding Street side.
0: Okay.

0: Environment 3 Gandhi, I remember when you have a second.
1: 52970.
0: And you can code it Warren in narcotics, thank you.
2: Hey, G6.
1: Go ahead.
2: Can you pull myself to the 318 10 54 Handover Street? Assistance.

traffic, I think. You can clear that stop citation issue.

0: was he? Stout.
1: Alright, 15 Brookside Ave is no service. He's not home. The plaintiff will call us when he comes in.
0: What's going on the other one, the disturbance one?
1: Yes. You said problem at 11 Brookside?
0: The caller was at 11 Brookside and was complaining about an illegal, the property owners wanted some sort of illegal property that it was Would you want me to call back and someone step out and talk to you?
1: Yes, please.
0: Yes, sir.
1: Yeah, it all looks legit to me here, so I'll talk to him, see what he's got to say.
0: Yeah, I know. When I went back to the screen, I couldn't believe it. I said, he's at 12. How could he miss this?
2: Matt Young?
0: Oh.
3: All right, these two calls are going to be related. I'm going to be doing one report under the apartment 902 I number, and you can clear them both up.
0: Okay, I'll note that in the both calls. You can record on the other one.
3: Thank you very much. Could you also add the CID code?
0: Certainly. He was notified. He's coming out.
3: Thank you.
0: Water. So when the initial gentleman confronted him, the male phantom.
3: Yes. It's going to be 902.
0: Okay, so 905 and 906 have nothing to do with it, or is there one of them involved too?
3: They are involved. It's in regards to apartment 902, though.
0: Okay, I just wanted to make sure.
4: He came back off 8, how can we fix him?
0: At H copy.
5: Yeah, I would thank you.

0: one. I am Volo when you're ready.
1: Okay.
0: It's going to be through a Mark, common spelling, and then a LaRue, L-A-R-A-U. He's approximately 5'8", 116 pounds. He's a white male with a long, gray salt and pepper beard, and he uses a walker that has a bunch of flowers on it. He's in the Lincoln Street area, just to check on the welfare at this point, but he's going to be reported as missing. Date of birth is 2/22/1960.
1: Are you shooting my house? You on the check in the area?
0: Yeah, he left about 2 days ago, and he supposedly is around the Lincoln Street area, so I'll be checking the area, but you can put me code 5.
1: Are you?

0: So that wasn't a break to her apartment, or was it? Was that a break to her apartment? You just told me you had this comment.
1: It was a stolen package from the entryway of the multi-dwelling.
0: Stolen package, receipts. Change the code from breaking dwelling to last. And they had the CIT.

0: November 3 Wagon has that, it will be clear, thank you.
1: Be safe. I told her.
0: Yeah, did you say you're adding the CIT?
1: I'm going to add the CIT and I'm going to change it to a larceny from a breaking dwelling.
0: On Brookside?
1: No, on Main Street. On Main Street, sorry. I was talking to 15, sorry. I'm sorry, nope, 13, sorry. Wow.
0: Yeah, I mean, I'm juggling four different calls out here. You got me all messed up now.
1: Yeah, all messed up, and I got yours all done.
0: You need this noise complaint disturbance guy to step out, though.
1: That's what it is, no illegal business, huh?
0: You calling?
1: Yeah, the City Hall one, correct?
0: Yes.
1: Okay, just making sure. For the Main Street, 902-905-906, debacle. 902 originally came as a break-in dwelling. I'm adding, are we closing that out, or what kind of code am I adding?
0: You can code it CIT, and there was no break.
1: I'm going to add the code, but initially we can't code them that, because they came in a different way, so I'm just going to add a check to welfare. Yeah. How's that?
0: Sounds good.
1: Okay.

0: Pussy?
1: Ma'am.
0: You spoke to the complainant at 11 Brookside about the illegal shop?
1: I am waiting outside of 12. That person has not stepped out yet.
0: Yeah, they just called us back. She did. And her husband, George, going into the room and touching her stuff when they weren't supposed to. She's got camera footage of this happening. She would like some advice.
2: Before I have it.
0: Appreciate it.

0: What?
1: Course, and I'm... I'm in the area. That mail party is no longer. I can give him a call.
0: Where is she?

0: talked to him, and apparently he's very upset that you weren't there faster than you were. But he did mention the other party has left, and he was a little uncooperative. I'm calling him now.
1: Okay, I have to.

0: Okay, he stood at the gas station, apparently tried to behind you, you're doing 5 miles an hour, and then he started ranting, so I hung up on him.
1: Okay, I'll check the gas station. I do think he's cooler. I saw him yesterday. But I'll check the gas station.
0: Okay. Oscar 4.
2: Go ahead.
0: Back you off that one if you're not too close. That's over to 67th and along, please, for an accident with injury.
2: Four, I have it. Why don't you move me?
0: I received. It's going to be a Mazda versus a Highlander. The injury part is the person's having chest pains and palpitations. I believe EMS and fire on the way.
2: I got it.
0: I received.
2: Copy, 16.
0: Go ahead.
2: You get a call for an accidental injury?
0: Affirmative, but I don't believe it's injury in the sense that bones or blood or anything. Just pain and palpitations. I can advise you after they get there.
2: Okay, thank you.
0: Welcome. Once you copy that, just let me know.
2: I will.
0: Thank you.
3: Who do I have available in the southeast?
0: Oscar 7.

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1: Go ahead.
0: 57 High Street, Mass Reg, 7 Bravo Whiskey, Kilo 63.
1: 57 what street?
0: High Street.
1: Thank you.
0: 19, I'm with him.
1: We see.

0: bad.
1: Can you show me heading over to the Haven for an assignment on Grassman Street?
0: Jesus.

0: before. Go ahead.
1: Just an update. She want to go to the hospital because she got some chest pain. I can take care of this accident.
0: Received, I got it. Traffic 16, you copy, all set.
1: Just a second.
0: Okay.

0: Animal Control 1 on. Chief of Pat on 2. We gotta get to the call. You still out on 172 Ararat Street?
1: Oh, I cleared that a while ago, huh?
0: Clay, I was just worried the van ate you.
1: Could it be a fortune? You have any other calls?
0: Don't know. I thought Sky had dealt with you, but I didn't realize both of you were here today. So that's why I was just questioning. What's the deal?
1: All right. Thanks for checking up on me.
0: Well, he would have ate you by now. Jeez.
2: Traffic 6.
0: So.
2: Good morning.
0: Fine.
2: Can you put myself, traffic 13 and traffic 18 out at Christ the King?
0: On the same TRC number, or are you doing something in the building?
2: No, it's an assignment, and it's not traffic 18, it's traffic 9.
0: 613 and 9 out at Christ the King.
2: You got it. Thank you.
0: Received.

0: 3. Can you start Early's over here to change the tire? We have one in the trunk.
1: 6. Cut.
2: We spoke with the caller. He stated that the suspect went down Belmont Street towards downtown. So myself and Nine are going to check the area real quick.
1: 36.

0: Paul.
1: Go ahead.
0: Is it F2 that's going to Carl Lee's or F1? Their phones are down. I'm here now.
1: Stand by, I'll ask you. It's not me.
0: Yeah, I'll go over to F1. Tango 12.
1: Go ahead.
0: Good morning. Early, I'm over here right now on a 700. Their phones are down. I guess they had a tree fall on the power line. So do you need Early somewhere?
1: Yes, the 54 handover for a flat cruiser tire. They have a spare.
0: Okay, she has it.
1: Thank you.
0: Just Patty know that their phones are down over here early, so.
1: Yeah, they called us. We got an email. I was trying to call the other number that was in there, so. Thank you.
0: No problem.

0: Not toxic.
1: Go ahead.
0: You can clear some mess, though, please.
1: There she is.
2: Put me on a 700 or early something down here right now.
1: Receive. Traffic 12. John Kango 12. Now, this reminded me.

0: Thanks, well, you take Belmont, I'll text with Ray Street.
1: Hello?
0: Hello?
1: I'm in front of 50 Queen Street with 1 November Whiskey Zulu 92.
2: 50 Queen, you said?
1: Yeah.
0: I see.
3: It's a car.

0: 20. You all set on that stop?
1: So?
0: Oh. Sorry, you talked to me, I didn't get any of that.
1: Wagon for 1 mil.
0: Reese, 57 Highland Street. Wagon on? Sorry, 57 High. Wagon on? Well, 52 Washington Square. Passerby said there were two males fighting in the road. There's a scooter and a car facing the wrong way. Black male, black shirt, purple shorts with the scooter, and a black male in white shirt left a white car. By Sierra Echo November 4, 2. They may have left the area if you just check around.
2: Yeah, I've done that, we'll check.
0: Four,
1: go ahead.
0: Alright, that party was brought to Memorial. EMS, just let me know.
1: 36, thank you.

0: 13.
1: So?
0: I'm with him.
1: 3-6, 50 Queen.
0: TRC, 301 Lake Ave, please.
1: 301, you said?
0: Yes.
1: Okay.

0: No.
1: That was High Street, correct?
0: So they have 57 High.
1: I got it.
2: We're right outside the Abbey House.
0: Reese, did you get that wagon?
1: No, I did not.
0: The Abbey's House, 57 High.
1: I got you. Or the gate tech.
0: Here's.
3: And you can clear me from this. They're all top of me. Go fast.
0: There she is.

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1: Hello.
0: 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The operator went through a stop sign, Queen Street at King. However, the stop sign is missing, so if you call streets and have them replace sooner than later before there's an accident over here, it's going to be the corner of Queen at King.
1: I'll put it down there right now. I'll add it to this call and notify them.

0: 804 will be out 15 Wakefield Street.
1: 15 Wakefield?
0: Correct, 15 Wakefield Street.
1: Mercy.

0: before.
1: Meter. Happy Mendo going to UMass Memorial. I'm going to be doing a report. You can clear. You can show me heading back to the Sisto City.
2: Oh, let's hold off on that for a moment.
1: Sure, God.
2: Stand by one, please. Off the four.
1: Four, go.
2: Live Music 16, Seward Street. Call says someplace in the area, anonymous caller. Says it's been going on all morning.
1: Where do I have it?
2: Two, can you head that way with it?
3: Private.
2: Oscar one.
4: One, go ahead.
2: 121 Hagen Street for a runaway juvenile from Central Math Academy. Monica called. They had a 15-year-old student, Keegan Goodwin, left the building. White male, heavy set, 5'5", long hair and a bun. White shirt and shorts. Left on foot, took a left out of the building, and they don't know where he went from there.
4: I have it. Is it not following?
2: No, that was my question as well. Negative.

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0: are you calling?
1: I am. You all set with your check of the area?
0: Yeah, I think six is all set with me.
1: Okay, I have another few, please.
0: Hi.
1: All right, 9-7, over 13, go back. For a facility piece, Dominic Relly's calling, says he's got a subcontract that he is threatening to pick everything up. He doesn't want any issues. He's going to be staying inside his vehicle. Ten.
2: On the way.
1: Received. Oscar 1.
3: One, go ahead.
1: Well, I'm going to back you off that call. Snatch over to 21 Lady Bank Road, please. Lydia Morales is calling. FedEx to Damian Goodman. Just spit in her face. Slammed into the ground. She's EA and she's locked him up. All set with your check of the area.

0: riesgo.
1: Ten.
2: On the way.
1: Received. Oscar one.
3: One, go ahead.
1: Well, I'm going to back you off that call. Snatch over to 21 Lady Bank Road, please. Lydia Morales is calling FedEx. Damian Goodman just spit in her face, slammed into the ground. She accused EA and she's locked him out on the porch. Black male, 62190. Green shirt, black pants. Five.
2: So I'm going to reroute him closer.
1: All right, I got it. Guys, you want to start with Seward with four?
4: Right, I got
1: it. Here she is.
2: Two to one, I'm coming from Hanneman Hospital. Just turn around.
3: I have it.
5: Three to two. You can just back off. We're waiting for early, so we're going to hop in one car and head to that domestic with him.
2: I have it.
1: Hi.
3: Six. I was unable to find the individual in the area in the last DOT that the victim gave. When I asked him to send me a picture of the suspect, he got his phone. He was kind of hesitant and decided he didn't want to press charges anymore, but he was advised to call us back and see if we can get you cleared out.
1: Thank you.
2: Four, I'm here.

0: I was able to speak with the people with the music, and they're going to keep it out, you can clear.
1: Having a disregard.

0: Mark, go ahead.
1: All right, now you can head down to Chino for Wilson. Back to make sure she's still there, but I don't have a phone number.
0: I get that.
1: Go ahead.
2: Be clear, Wakefield, report.

0: from the reporter.
1: Go ahead.
0: You want to get out? Do you have a call for Washington Square?
1: No.
2: Right at that mail. The license driver showed up, took the vehicle, put it stuff.
1: Well, no tow, what happened to the car?
0: The license driver drove it away.
1: Peace.
2: Both parties.

0: Benim hocam.
1: One 20 Orient Street for the animal complaint of worker Jay, who's in the area, found a white parakeet on the sidewalk. He put it in a box.
0: Receive. I'll head there.
1: Receive.

0: Hi.
1: Go ahead. Speaking slow, surviving.
2: Reed, can we get the wagon?
1: Wagon on wagon.
3: Wagon's on one.
1: 21 Lady Bank Road, please.
3: Lady Bank?
1: Yep, 21 Lady Bank.
3: I got it.
1: Where is she?

0: 来。
1: 哎。
0: I'm just pushing up the car that's off. You'll be waiting, and if not, you can go on the phone and have them.
1: Yes, I'll try, please.

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1: You can put me out at 12.
2: Receive 12, 17, and 13. 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Then.
0: Myself, downtown 11 and November 3.
2: All right, generator number one, November 14, called out for an assistant citizen. Do you want me to make it the warrant and use that number for the arrest?
0: No, no, this is a brand new number. Brand new I number, please.
2: And downtown 13.
3: Just clearing the station. Oh, where is this new arrest at?
2: Downtown 13, mate. It's at Grafton
0: Street. This is the beginning of Grafton Street, right on the side of Union Station. We're just out of the rotary.

0: 3, can I get the time of arrest and the I number?
1: Number 52993, 52993, Andrew F. for the wagon 1214.
0: Thank you.
1: Where is she?
2: Number
1: 14. Go ahead.
2: Do you still have an ambulance over here? He has multiple scratches and abrasions, so they can come look at him.
3: What is that?
1: Where is he?
2: That's going to be to the front of the heating station. Guy, where am I going with this new, this arrest? Grafton Street?
4: Danny, we're on Grafton Street, right off the very beginning of Grafton Street, just outside of Union Station, right out of the rotary.
2: Alright.

0: 2.
1: Take care of Lincoln Street. I have the comments. You can throw me on arrival.
2: Okay, thank you.

0: November 3. I know it's confusing, I'm sorry. So we had the initial road rage, and then this gentleman walked by who has a warrant. For that separate I number, can I have that for the warrant arrest, please?
1: Yes, I'm putting comments on that one now. The warrant arrest I number is going to be 52998, 52998.
0: I have that, thank you.
1: Your numbers?
0: Yes, ma'am.
1: Okay.

0: 86.
1: Go ahead.
0: Can you put myself in 3810 at 11 Gibbs Street, apartment Golf 109?
1: Here she is.
2: Hawaii, get him on the right.
1: Where is she?
2: 4.
1: Go ahead.
2: I believe you say that you don't got a callback number, but if you do, can you call the caller back? I'm knocking at the door, you know it.
1: Yeah, no, I do not have a callback number because I was going to try to call before you went.
2: Alright, I'm going to keep trying.
1: Okay. I'm sorry, I forgot about you. So I talked to the gentleman, he had to leave. He said the other guy had calmed down. There's going to be equal damage. If there's further issues, he'll call back.
3: I know, you can show us clear, thank you.
1: Crazy.
4: John.
1: For the Panhandlers, 185 Madison Street. At the Echo, staff are calling about 2 homeless males at the front entrance. Hispanic male dark clothing, Hispanic male white shirt, dark pants.
4: On the way.
1: 7.
3: I'm with him. I'll go with him.
1: All right, I got it. 7, disregard.
4: Put it back to the station with this.
1: Harry.

0: November 14th.
1: Go ahead for him.
0: Just checking, your guy with the abrasions is separate from November 3's arrest.
1: No. November 3's arrest is completely different from what November 14 had going on. The guy with the warrant literally just walked up to us. That's why it's a little bit confusing.
0: Right, yes, but November 14th, guy with the abrasions, not the arrest that Sammy just took. I'm just confirming.
1: Yes, that is correct.
0: Okay, thank you. Hello. Go ahead. Were you calling me? Oh, yeah, I was. I was talking to fire at the same time. 11, can you head over to 45 Grand Street, apartment 201, for a check to welfare? Lisa Caradonna calling. She requests we check on her mother, Maritza Rivera. Her mom isn't answering the phone, which is unlike her, she said. And you can use the last four to open the door. You can see the phone number in there. Okay. Four. Go ahead.
2: I got no answer out of the door. You're very clear. Go fast.
0: There she is.
2: Go off then.
0: Go ahead.
2: Good afternoon. Could you screen me 9-0? Used Woodland Street School, 93 Woodland, third assignment. And then you can put me out at Plumley, so forth.
0: All right, separate numbers for the Woodland Street, then you'll be the Plumley detail. Got it. Good afternoon.
2: Yes, thank you. Good afternoon.
3: Well, you're from East Side or West Side this time?
0: West Side needs you.
3: Switching over.
0: Okay.
3: Wagon's answering on the West Side now.
0: Wagon, 199 Chandler Street, Chandler and Bellevue for a female.
3: I'm just pulling up to Route 1 arrest. I'll head that way after.
0: You see, I called the cell phone because you didn't answer me, so I don't know. He said there's two wagons out there.
4: Ninth in traffic.
0: There she is. The female arrest. 199 Chandler Street, 12 to 3 people.
5: All right, I'll hit up. Mike, I'll grab that.
0: Great, see.
3: Oh, you got a second. Thank you.

0: Is Ruth 12 on?
1: She's out right now on arrest.
0: It's just one, because I'm in the juvenile wagon. If it's going to be more than two, I can't go out there.
1: It's one female, and it's not a juvenile, it's a female.
0: All right, it's one.
1: That's what she told me.
0: And I don't think she'd lie about it, right?
1: Nope, not.
2: 17. It's going to be my arrest. It's going to be a warrant. It's just one female. I'm with 12 and 13 here.
1: He sees. She's an adult, correct?
2: That is correct.
1: That's what he was asking.
3: Oh, boy, 17.
2: For you.

0: November 14, you calling?
1: November 14, can I have that animal, please, for the roll-wage incident?
0: All right, so I generated an assist citizen when you called out with him. Do you want the original number for Washington Square or the one I generated?
1: The original number.

0: November 14th. All right, the original I number is 52984, 52984. I will put that in the comments for the assistant citizen I generated and refer it back. Is that going to be a report?
1: Yeah, and you can use the rotary on Grafton Street. That's where the incident generated, and they ended up there.
0: Very sweet, I have it.

0: ましょう。Code 4, code 5 from Orient Street. I'll be bringing a turn over to 240 Barber F.
1: Received, I got a TIT 6, Bill.
0: Alright, you can clear us from Gibbs Street. No answer.
1: Received.

0: November 3.
1: Go ahead.
0: I apologize for that chaos. The rogue agent sent, there'll be a report on file. And for the warrant, the wagon has that bail. Thank you.
1: Appreciate it. Am I clearing everybody out, or are you still over there with the other guy?
0: Well, we could. EA checked the mail out. He refused. Just wanted an ice pack and a band-aid. And everyone's clearing. Thank you.
1: Appreciate it. Gonna be in the rotary. I got Irene calling. The rotary? Oh, yeah. Irene calling in a white Chevy Malibu. Doesn't know if she's injured or not. She just wants the EMS to check her out. Her car's a great Toyota SUV.
2: Did you say injury?
1: She requested an ambulance because she wants someone. All right, traffic 24. 18, you'll be assisting traffic 24. I have it.
0: Traffic 16, please left ERC.
1: ERC.

0: Dispatch, what number can I get?
1: Sammy, we're behind you on the Route 12 side, right off of Bellevue.
2: Yeah, it says 199 Chandler or Bellevue. You want me to change the address to Bellevue 12?
1: You can use 196 Chandler, 196, sorry.
2: Well, not 199 is a cross street, so.

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0: tag 4, Yankee Mike, X-ray 49. 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
1: Reese's. ATM, I'm almost there. I'm just trying to get through the Highland Street traffic.
2: Reese's.
3: I'll back up because of that.

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1: Go.
0: We'll now be out at 188 Stanley Street. We'll take the wagon for the one.
1: AC 17, 188 Chandler, who's with you?
0: Myself, 12 and 13.
1: We see same three. Wagon on.
2: I want to switch to two.
3: So I had several evidence bags if they need one in the northeast.
2: Yeah, two's looking for one. He's over at 446 Lincoln.
3: I'm on the way.
1: Wagon, 188 Channel Street, please.
0: Okay.

0: 6.
1: I'm still showing you here on the South Call in Belmont. Is that okay to clear our closeout?
0: Yeah, I cleared that out earlier. The gentleman did not want to press charges.
1: Proceed.

0: Traffic 16, clear that stop, citation issued.
1: Received.
0: Wagon, I'll be on arrival with the female, 12109.
2: 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One female.

0: Nein.
1: Nein.
0: Oh, do you have a weather phone drive?
1: Phone drive, we have both parties calling, but we have Twalia calling. So she has an issue with her male roommate that she rents from. Been along with him for 2 years because he's verbally assaulting her. And then we had the male calling. He was very confusing, yelling about trying to move out, and she's not letting him use the amenities there or the condos. So a lot of arguing back and forth.
0: Okay, I'll take care of that. You can't show me anything there.
1: Receive, Oscar 7.
2: 7, I got it.

0: juvenile wagon. I'm heading to the courthouse with two of the most dangerous desperados in the city.
1: 12:45 with the two most dangerous desperados from the station to the courthouse. Twelve 46.

0: 2 I number.
1: Two 5 2 9 9 2.
0: Sorry, a lot of noise in there. 5 2 9 9 2.
1: Affirmative.
0: Thank you. I'm awaiting 6 to bring me an evidence bag. I'll be doing a report and forwarding into DB.
1: There's 6. I'll leave you on it. Just let me know when you clear.
2: Six to two. I'm on 290 now. I'll be there in a couple seconds.
0: Thank you.

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1: Pass.
0: All right, X-ray Bravo Tango 9-1, 488 knots, and I'm all set.

0: Can I get the I number?
1: 12 for 188 Chandler Street is 053011. And what kind of call is that? I put it as warrant, but I wasn't sure.
0: Warrant, fine, thank you.
1: What do you say, warrant?
0: Warrant trespass. I'll be doing a report right now.
1: Okay, I'll add trespass to it. Did the weapon pick it up already?
0: Please.
1: At the employee parking lot, staff called about a silver BMW. It's got mass 2 Lima Yankee Henry 42 with a dog inside it, and that looks hot.
2: Receive. I'll check it out.
1: There she is.
3: I number, please.

0: I'll be taking that call at Greendale Mall. ATO4, that's where the station says it is through a report. So I'll head there. You said it was a SIP.
1: To Lima Yankee Henry 42 in the employee parking lot.

0: record, please.
1: Kyle?
0: Can you just change the address instead of 340 Highland? We're both coming off of June Street. Can I have that address? June Street, right before the rotary.
1: And at the rotary, hold on. I'll change.

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1: Downtown 12 and downtown 13 on.
2: Let me call on downtown 13.
0: Yeah, Chris, clear that party from the stairs there and that over there, okay, by the house. And let them know that they're last warning for the day.

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1: Okay.
0: Mass Reg 3, November, Yankee, November 4-4. Second one's going to be Mass Reg 6, Foxtrot, Golf, Juliet, 4-1.
1: Reggie.
0: Dispatch, if you could just throw in the comments that this took place Monday night at approximately 2106 hours. I'll be doing the report and clearing up.
1: Appreciate it. Go ahead.
0: Alright, you can show me double in car 38 with Tango 252. Their cruiser is going to be out of service for the rest of the day.
2: Five two from Route 3.
1: Thank you.

0: downtown 12 and 13. All right, since they generated a call and put you on it going over there to take care of that guy, just so you're aware, EMS and fire are on the way for the report of the mail laid out semi-responsive out front.
1: Is that about out front of the bus up?
0: Affirmative.
1: Okay, well, everyone's been cleared off the backside. We'll go check the front.
0: Okay.

0: Chopper 16. Fastback 245, Charlie Alpha 1, 362. That's his way off it.
1: I see. Go ahead.
2: Airbus is 10 Lucky 5. Without check period.
1: Okay.
3: Downtown 13, you got a description on the guy?
1: Negative, just that he was laid out semi-responsive. Did the wagon pick up your prisoner?
4: Yes, they did. You can clear it from there.

0: 13.
1: 16 Marble Street for the past assault. Your off-knee needs to file a report. You said someone in a truck ran over. Oh, wait a minute. Hold on. The comments cut for us. 16 Marble, call will be Richard Schrimmer. He's standing by at McDonald's. He'd like to file a report about another resident hitting him and threatening to kill him.
0: I have that.
1: 16 Venus Drive. I'm going to speak to Orphanage. She wants to file a report. Some kind of truck ran off her lawn yesterday causing damage. And she has it on video.
2: I got it.
1: The other woman was yelling in the background. She since left in a white Malibu. 5 Victor.
0: 13.

0: 16 Zenith Drive. I'm gonna send you off. You should want to file a report. Some kind of truck ran off her lawn yesterday, causing damage, and she has it on video.
1: I got it.
0: The other woman was yelling in the background. She since left in a white Malibu, side vector of the Alpha 82, but keeps circling the block. 9-year-old's not injured. Hey, I'll speak with you.
1: Where are you? One, we're in the area as well. Just let us know if any calls come in. One and three.
0: Knocking 10.
1: 10.
0: Something under 135 Endicott Street. Cyrus is calling. Says he had an electric generator and a compressor pump stolen.
1: Humbly.
0: Yep, just let them know when you clear. I'm going to leave you there.

0: Nine. Go ahead. This was a 160 alpha. He's with a guy. He can show up.
1: Where is she?

0: Go ahead.
1: All right, clear that stuff. That gentleman was given a verbal. He's a total gentleman about the whole situation.
0: Received.
1: I'll clear this PRC. I said you're welcome.

0: 12.
1: Yeah,
0: I'll take care of that accident on Crystal Street. You can put me out.
1: Chrissy, thank you.
2: Sierra 45.
1: Got it.
2: Can you create numbers for disorderly? Use 19 Fox Meadow for the address, please. Resident motorist didn't appreciate that the road is getting worked on up here. Tried to buzz past the city foreman. Very little consideration for the people that are working here. You can clear it out. He was moved along.
1: Proceed.

0: Bye.
1: Name of the caller.
2: Fatima?

0: Five. We're by the ER entrance. There's no female here. If you want to just give her a call back, let's see where she is.
1: Where she's going.
2: Downtown 11.
1: Go ahead.
2: You saw EA for a mill at the back of the Union Station, PWA bus terminal.
1: Hang up.
2: Oh no, it's drug related. He wants to go up to the hospital. He's requested.
1: Received.
0: Well, someone call the wagon.
2: Good.
3: All right, the other vehicle for this accident is going to be further up Maywood Street by Clark. I think there's a Clark officer out with it right now, but I'm going to walk over there if they end up calling you for this accident.
2: Proceed.
1: DCU, she's got a black Nike shorts and a gray

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1: Go ahead.
0: Myself and downtown 12 are out in the common. Can we have seven numbers, please?
1: Who else? I'm sorry.
0: Myself and downtown 12.
1: Chrissy's.
0: All right, now there's somebody screaming in the middle of the common. We're going to go deal with that.
1: Are you going to be all set?

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1: Thank you.
2: Four.
0: Go ahead.
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1: Receive, I got cows coming your way. Back them off and slow them down.
2: You back them off, Rosette. Thank you.
1: Receive, I got it. You know, it's not an arrival down at the common, you can back off. Receive.
3: Can you set a tow for a Toyota Camry 6 Yankee Yankee Golf 1-4? We're going to be on Maywood Street, just up from Main Street, by Clark.
4: Will do.
3: Yeah, they're a good address for that.
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0: 5 Hotel Delta Charlie, 4 1's gonna be a BMW, the second one's gonna be a Ford F-150, 6 Juliet Romeo Kilo 17.
1: Ready.
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1: Appreciate it.

0: Alright, EA has that mail. They'll be bringing him to St. Pete to clear it up.
1: Hershey, report it, just an assist.
0: Sorry, go again?
1: Report it, just an assist.
0: Just an assist on no matter.
1: Okay.
2: Gen report, clear it.
1: Hershey.

0: 13.
1: Good.
0: All right, I'm going to be heading over to Donna K. Speak with staff regarding. I'll be all set.
1: Proceed.

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0: If you get a call for a DMV, pass that into class. They're all set. I just checked in with them. He's just helping his buddy jump his car. They'll call if they need us. They're out of the way.
1: You want to generate a number?
0: Please.
1: Okay.

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1: So we have number 7, Hatfield Road. I'll be all set.
2: Present.

0: Fun.
1: Bet.
0: Alright, I'm going to make my way towards 174 Eastern Ave to locate the other female, but she was living just over in front of me, so you can show me out over there on Eastern Ave.
1: You want another one?
0: Yeah, you can start another one. I'm going to be right here on Eastern Ave. I'll put that female. I'll pull it over on the side.
2: Four. Four, I have it on the way. One and three, you can pick four up, we'll head that way. Four, I got it, thank you.

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0: Can you start me another card?
1: Yeah, 19. Oscar 19.
0: 19.
1: You start to the trolley yard for an accident with 20.
0: I have that.
3: Go ahead.
4: Legal dumping is going to be a 994 property, not 1,000. The caller stated he called the property owner, and he's going to call the police himself. It's his property, so you can clear it out for now.
3: Refuse.

0: 12.
1: Got 12.
0: That vehicle still fast?
1: Impressive. Got another one for you at 68 Jake's Ave for 160. Maria Seymour is requesting to speak to someone in regards to her daughter, Maria. I guess she just took off in a white RAV4. She's extremely worried and really wants to speak to someone.
0: Great.

0: Neutral.
1: Good.
0: Design number?
1: Item number 53040. Again, 53040.
0: I'll receive that. I'll be clear. I'll be writing a report on this later.
1: Proceed.

0: Hey, Victor.
1: Run.
0: Could you please put me out at Forest Grove on an assignment? I know it's on the website, but letting you know. Thank you.
1: Receive.

0: Five. All right, spoke to that female about that until that happened. You're doing that on the 7th. She was advised. She's all set. But you keep clear yourself. Six.
1: Can you put me on starter drive, please? Right now, you can just go to check the welfare. I'll let you know.
2: Ricky, are you all set?
1: Yeah, I'll be all set. Something. She said she made a report about something yesterday, but none of it was documented on the report, and she's just kind of all over the place, but I'm speaking with someone.
3: I don't have anything for me. Do we have an I number for the airport, or is she just saying that?
1: Stand by.
4: That report might be from 270 Chandler and then 646 Main Street.
1: Ricky. And 16, yeah, I got the I number. You want me to throw it in the call?
3: You just go ahead over the radio.
1: It's 52540. 52540.
3: Thank you.
2: Go ahead.
0: Alright, I seen the call. 76 Main Street, all the kids. I just turned on to Marino Park, and there's a whole bunch of kids walking away. So, I'm going to drive by 76 Main Street.
2: Steve, I'm just logging in.
4: You were okay.
2: Received.
4: I was on a slide over there.
2: Received.

0: Alright, you can recode this harassment. He was advised of his options, and there's going to be a report on file. Code 5.
1: Proceed.

0: 6. Can I get one more car?
1: D8, please.
2: Where's D7 to this?
0: 10 starters.
1: Sorry, I got it. I'm seeing traffic.
2: Where's he? I'm in traffic.
0: All right, this operator left all their information. It's going to be an accident. I just got to piece it together, and I'll do a report. Call 5.
1: Receive. One Hitchcock Road in regards to apartment 1 for a suspicious person. Third-party caller not on scene calling for a friend who called her. Stating her ex, Devontae Perry, who she has a 209A against, is currently outside her house walking around. Wants someone to check the area. Love.
0: Hi. We talked to a couple of groups. Nobody wants to know anything. You can clear it out this time.
2: Where's he?

0: 20.
1: Go ahead, 20.
0: And number, please.
1: Number 53036. Again, 53036.

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1: I've been notified about it.

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1: CITN 2 switch to 1.

0: you could let EA know it's just going to be altered mental at this point.
1: Where's he?
2: Doing a report. I'll be 45.
3: Rizzy.

0: Oscar 1.
1: New York.
0: 58 Wrexham Road for a residential alarm at the O'Connor residence receiving a hallway motion.
2: Dispatcher, it was just a hit and run at the rotary Pleasant Street up by the airport. Suspect vehicle is Mass Reg 4, Victor Papa, November 67. It's a white BMW. He was last seen going to the airport. His front bumper should be hanging off of any cars in the area. The victim is standing by at Bailey and at the rotary there.
3: Hey, Delta 10, I was up by the airport. That car just flew up the road going the opposite direction. It's got a, it's like a Beamer front tinted windshield, and half of the front bumper is hanging off. It's probably over towards, like, communications, that side of things by now.
4: Proceed. I got any cars I can start that with?
5: 14, I got that one.
4: Proceed, thank you. 15.
0: No, they said they're on their way, but I can ask them for the E2.
6: Thank you.
1: Fortunio.
3: I don't know if I know. I was just up by the terminal coming down towards the rotary, and that car was going the opposite direction, like 100 miles an hour, with the front end hanging off of it.

0: Yes, it's going down toward the Matrix side.
1: Twelve,
2: guys.
1: All right, for low information, it's going to be a white Toyota RAV4, 2 Alpha Echo 198. The operator is going to be a Maria Seymour, 61389. White female, heavy set, 5'4", with blonde hair and a bun. She's currently off her meds for schizophrenia and is in the middle of having an episode. Last time she was here to get session, she did get violent with officers on scene. Not with her officers, but the security staff here. Mom does not want to press any charges right now, so I'm going to check the area to see if she's still around. Mom doesn't think that she would have driven too far.
2: Listen.
1: She was last seen heading towards Chandler Street from Jake's, if he could just follow it on the east side in case she went over there.
2: Listen.
3: Dispatch, were we able to get an address to the BMW that Ford picked up on November 6th, 7th?
4: 64 B2B 305. 305.
2: Chrissy.
5: We have some free spare time to let the crew know that I have details available. 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At 1900, if anyone wants to work, just have them call the office, please.
1: Where is he? If anyone on this van wants to work the detail at 1500 or at 1900, call the office.

0: 12th. You hear?
1: No, I'm checking the area for that female. She's currently having a schizophrenic episode and could be a harm to herself, right?
2: 305.

0: 12. You hear?
1: No, I'm checking the area for that female. She's currently having a schizophrenic episode and could be a harm to herself, right?
0: Receive again.
2: Believe it or not. What was the plate on it?
0: 4 Victor Alpha November 6-7.
2: Hang on, I gotta do a loop around. But there's a white Beamer up here at the terminal with it. It looks like front end damage. Let me just go back. I already went by it, so I'm on the other side now. Great. Hold on.
0: Proceed.

0: Lieutenant, sorry, was there any injury over there at the rotary?
1: No injury, but the victim's standing by, thank you. He's in a black pickup.
0: Okay, thank you.
1: Airport Road as well right now. I'm swinging up to the terminal.
2: I got it. I'm down the street.

0: Sorry, no. This isn't it. Sorry. This is for Papa.
1: My fault.
0: For Victor Papa, November 67. White Beamer with Bumper Beans.
2: The Sleepy Car.
3: That should be the car, Jimmy. For Victor Papa, November 67.
0: Oh, this is it. Alright. Yep. Oh, yeah, with it. Yeah, that's what
4: I got. Terminal, you said?
0: Yeah, we're right in front of the car.

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0: 16
1: got.
0: There's no callback number for that caller, correct?
1: That's correct.
0: I remember that the second one. Staff said she left after she called, and this appears to already been reported. I'll be clear.
1: Yeah. Proceed.

0: 13,
1: guys.
0: Alright, we checked the building and the surrounding areas. That mail appears to be GOA. Could you also just create a set of numbers for attempted 209A service at the same address? And we'll be clear.

0: go ahead.
1: Would you mind looking up this address? It's going to be 10 starter number 1. The child here is approximately 3 years old. I just don't have a name and date of birth right now. If you can get that for me.
0: We just

0: 17.
1: Disturbance for 235 Pleasant Street, apartment 2. Residents calling about the two females arguing in this apartment. Sounds like it may be getting physical. They said they'll let you in the second door on the side of the building when you get on arrival.
2: I'm still with them.
1: 19. 18 just
3: grand. I have it.

0: Thanks for an update.
1: Okay.
0: The mother is getting sectioned by CIT. I'm going to stay on scene with the child and the neighbor until the father returns home so I can explain the whole ordeal to him.
1: Received. I'm trying to find the child's name. I do have calls here involving him, but I don't have no name. I'm trying to find it.
0: Okay, I was just trying to save time. I'll ask your dad when he gets here. Thank you very much for looking.
1: Received.

0: 破军。
1: 破军，各位。
0: Did you receive any call from the other party involved here?
1: Yeah, just about as they were arriving with him as by the terminal. He called saying the other party hit him.
0: Sorry, catch you off. What were the comments for that?
1: Male Tyreek in a white BMW states he was hit by a truck that hit him and took off.
0: What's the time stamp on that call?
1: Uh,
2: 1406. 301.
1: Good.
2: If you could just put in the comments, I'm out with the black pickup truck, and he is still here on the scene and hasn't left, just so you know. Thank you.
1: Will do.

0: 13.
1: Hit and run that occurred at 82 Beaver Street. He had speak to John at 74 Beaver Street. Wants to report his Subaru Legacy was hit. No suspect info.
2: Spotted.
3: In traffic.

0: Yeah, can you slide towards 21 East Mountain Street at the Abbott Animal Hospital receiving another panic alarm over there? We were there earlier today. Main back door panic alarm.
1: We're code 5. You can clear that out. They were doing construction on that back door.
0: Where is he? Never mind, 5, please regard. Control on. Blackstone River Road. We're getting calls in regards to the Acro supermarket. There's a cat inside the storage facility. The staff is trying to get it into a crate, and they're unable to.
2: Loud and clear, page 1426. Have a good day.
1: Received, loud and clear. Have a good day.
3: State Logan, what's their same traffic?
2: Loud and clear as well. Have a good day.

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1: Go ahead.
0: Hey, I'm off duty. Someone just flagged me down by the Nativity School on the on-ramp. I don't know if it might be a crash or something. A disabled vehicle.
1: Where's he? I don't know if they're flying that
2: way. And you could back off. They just called in with a proper passcode.
1: Alrighty, I'll go back. Can you check the area of the Nativity School and see if there's a DMV or a motor vehicle accident?
0: Traffic 22, it's going to be on the on-ramp here. It looks like a minor motor vehicle accident.
1: First, you've all the police now. 5, you can disregard.
0: I'll keep them coming. I'm not sure exactly where it happened yet. Like I said, I'm just walking up on it, and I'm not working.
1: Where's the last 5? You got that?

0: Travis 22, this is going to be our crash.
1: Mercy.
0: To my radio.
1: Mercy. 5, you got that?
0: Bye-bye.
1: Oscar 3.
2: 3.
1: The motor vehicle accident is by the Nativity School. I'm not sure if there's a lot of traffic over there. Can you go through?
0: Yep, we have that. Thank you.
3: Alright, I checked the surrounding areas. Someone slapped the mom. Thought she might have went to and she was not there. I'll be doing a report on this. Code 5. The mom was advised. Any charges that we can't really do anything beyond the trip on the welfare polo. And she was going to be heading back home to Oxford to speak to local police to let them know what's going on as well.

0: Lima 3.
1: Go ahead.
2: Hey, good afternoon. Would you just let Trees know that the red light at Major Taylor and Thomas, one of the two is out, so it's a little confusing. The red light, Major Taylor and Thomas. It's Major Taylor facing the DCs. Thank you. Can you put me out of the courthouse on an assignment real quick? Thank you.

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1: Go ahead.
0: That call was 56 Blackstone River Road, correct?
1: Affirmative at the Acura R2.
0: Received, ACO4, ACO3 will be out there.

0: 17.
1: Good.
0: Verbal them out so they can clear it out, the report.
1: Proceed.
2: Nineteen.
1: 106 Grove Street. It's going to be the fix. Hispanic female, dark hair, blue shirt, white pattern pants. Keep going in and out of the restaurant. And now she's currently inside threatening the employees. Seventeen, you still with them?
0: 17, I'm with them.
1: Proceed.

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0: 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Female Sherry wants to speak to you in regards to cars racing up and down the street.

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1: Go ahead.
0: Crash reports can be on file, as well as a narrative. You can clear this out.
1: Received.

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2: Come on, go ahead.
1: We're to Norton Street for section 12. For a Melody McKinney, 10-6-2008. She's combative, no weapons, hitting other patients and their roommates.
2: I have it. I'm double with 3. We'll head that way.
1: We're

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1: I do.
0: Perfect, thank you. We'll let you know in a minute.
1: Received.

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0: 13. 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Health Services calling, requesting we check on Stefan Petrides, 32 of 56, missed his meal, and not at any hospitals.
1: Twelve.

0: Matthew.
1: Scott.
0: You could have how we spoke to that female. She's just heavily medicated right now. It's a little okay. Girl, we'll be both fine.
1: Appreciate it.

0: six.
1: Go ahead.
0: You can clear this one out. There's going to be a report on file, and DCF is going to be notified.
1: Where's your

0: Three.
1: Go ahead.
0: Okay. There was no Section 12 paperwork on scene, but the juvenile went up voluntarily to the hospital, and he kept in for 5 seconds. You can quit on that.
1: Where is he?

0: 14 days.
1: Good.
0: Did I give you the comments for airport?
1: I just
0: have a good night.
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0: Could you do me a favor and go into incident number 52875? It was the Summer Street accident today. And can you just change it to an assist decision? There was no accident that took place that day.
2: Thank you.
3: Hello, then I'll be in car 31. Lima 240, good afternoon. I'll have that way as well. You can back off stage.
4: Oscar 12 and 13, you guys can back off.

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1: Good.
0: Alright, she's upset that the students that are leaving South High are using her street to cut through Main Street. She was advised.
1: Bridget.

0: 13. 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Alright, we made contact with Steven. He had an appointment today, that's why he missed it. Meals on Wheels will be clearing out. Have a good night.
1: Proceed. 11 and 14 first, you guys can just go.
2: Really, 45, thank you.

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0: Hey, can you show my cell phone, Golf 244, at the Huntsville 1900 hours, 65th Street?
1: Taxi number?
0: Yeah, we'll take one.
1: X-22.
0: You see, hey.

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0: Can you sponsor a set of numbers, Community Policing, 22 Newton Ave? I'll just be out here for a little bit. Keep an eye on things. Thank you.
1: Recent. Watch out for the trees over there, so.
0: I have that, sir. Thank you.

0: Oscar 16.
1: Right.
0: High Street for Section 12. It's at the Abbey's house. Mobile crisis. Lynn is on scene. Has a Section 12 for Kathleen Contreras, 2-1964. Actively suicidal with a plan. She's cooperative at the moment. She's in a lobby with Steph.
1: I have it.
0: Oscar 20 to assist.
2: 20, I have it.

32, I'll be in car 62, Bravo 194, good afternoon. Can you put me out at Vernon Hill Park on the Stockton Street side up for a check? Thank you.

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1: Where's he?

0: การ
1: several minutes with a light on. We're not going to tie it down. And I'm familiar with this melee, so I'm with CID issue. You can just clear this out.

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0: 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I'm going to move them off to the side. That'd be awesome.
1: Recent.
2: Car accident. Possible tow is needed. You're going to be looking for a Honda, Subaru, and a Kia.
1: Okay.
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2: Alright, 9, you can back off, 7, keep going.

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1: Good.
0: Evening. 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
1: Reason.

0: Four. 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
1: 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There's some on the side of the road. I don't know if anyone's into target shooting, so we can go grab them. And can you show me 15 Jamesbury on a check, please? That's it.
0: Reason.

0: Oscar 11. So I'm going to have you head over to 43 Willen Street for an accident hit and run. Golf Chase's car was hit. His Honda Accord was hit a couple days ago, or the other day. He has some suspect info.
1: I got it.

0: after two. Five 41 Lincoln Street, for suspicious person at the TJ Maxx. Jose says they have a known shoplifter in the store, Michael Persons, with about $250 worth of stuff. They did just call back. Mills took off down towards the valley.
1: Ford with us. I'm with us.

0: 让他找他。喂，师傅找他吗？
1: 对。What was that?
0: What number Belmont Street was the accident?
1: 426.

0: Motel 796. 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Can you punctuate 7 numbers, please? You put me on an assignment, 93 Piedmont Street, the Mustard Seeds. I'll be all set. You can leave it open.
1: Reason. What time are you going to be up there, sir?
0: I'll be there at 6.
1: Got you.
2: And where are you?
1: And I'll be off tonight. We're in front of the Roman down Belmont Street.

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1: Okay.
0: You start me 1, so for now, Masterfish, Flight Alpha, 9-7, Flight Victor, and the Civic, just from front edge.
1: Seriously.

0: 7. I have a second tow when you're ready.
1: Yeah, what's the second one?
0: Be a New Hampshire temp tag 38355 45. It's gonna be a Kia Telluride. The front right axle looks like it's snapped or bent.
1: You said the front?
0: Yeah, front right glass. Maybe a flat bed for this one.

0: stuff he does at this house.
1: Thank you, and if you could have him expedite, we're taking up a lane of traffic on the bottom of Belmont Street.
0: Great.
2: Gracie, profile.

0: 185 Madison Street. It's going to be for an accident. I don't know if it was because of a medical or if what, the Chevy vehicle versus a pole and a detour sign. This chief on the vehicle was passed out. Sorry, Fontino there.
1: Go ahead.
2: Can you please create a high number 55 Illinois Street as the address? Just go to the assignment. I'll take those when you have them.
1: Yep, similar.
0: The pole of the sign is the female body in the vehicle is tapped out.
1: Five three zero nine nine.
2: All right, thank you.

0: 4, do we have animal control on, sir? We should. Animal control on 1.
1: Animal control.
0: 4, I'm just out at the corner of Tacoma, Pasadena Parkway. Do we have a wild turkey that's kind of standing on someone's porch? No one's around right now, but looks like it's going to charge someone as soon as it gets near. Kind of went after my cruiser a little. Okay, thank you. Yeah, I'm just sitting on the corner right here, and it's coming at my cruiser. The big white turkey.
1: Did you say it was all white?
0: Yeah, all white feathers, a little bit of black on the front, and a red and blue head and neck.
1: Appreciate it. We're on our way.
0: Thank you, guys.
1: Can you give me that number?
0: Yeah, give me 1 second. 9. Yeah, just be advised, fire said the female operator of that vehicle took off on foot. Fire standing by for you. Two.
1: Wait.
0: C093. 53053.
2: CIT 7.
0: Okay. Yeah.
2: Myself and CIT 10, 378, Grafton, number 1.

0: traffic 10. Can you send me a tow for New Hampshire Ridge 550-2067?
1: Yeah, what kind of car is it?
0: It is a Chevy Malibu.

0: interesting.
1: Good.
0: Okay, we spoke with staff, you know, because the EA was all set and took her before we got here, so we go for it.
1: Resume. Done. Can I shut that on her, please?
2: Yeah, hang on 1 second. It's gonna be 53081. 53081.
1: It's gonna be area 131 Chandler Street for check on welfare. Chandler Street. It says northbound, but I believe Chandler goes east west. They're saying white female, blonde hair, beard. I'm sorry, white male, blonde hair, beard, carrying shopping bags in the middle of the road. Looks like he was on something. Only got the one call on it.
0: I have it. I got 20 with me.
1: Received.

0: 60.
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0: We drove the entire line of Chandler from Maine to Park Avenue. There's no mention of the description on the road. We're out, Jory.
1: Resume.
2: Bro, you just cleared out.
3: 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Here.

0: 7. Question 9, New Hampshire temporary tag. Can you give it to me one more time? I might have missed the number.
1: Yep, it's going to be 383-5545.
0: Yeah, I missed the 4. All right, thanks.

0: 18, VN 26, CO 214. Good afternoon.
1: Good afternoon. 18. I have you go to 313 Park Ave for accidental property damage. It's an accountant office sitting in the back parking lot. Gary Griffin's calling. Says a female in a Toyota Camry hit the building and attempted to get out of a tight spot. Fire was going for a structural damage.
0: Okay, sure. Special duty 4.
1: Good.
2: Wrong place, wrong time. Call it 380 Salisbury Street. I just witnessed a fender bender. I can give you the plates in a second.
1: At 380 Salisbury?
2: Yeah, it's somewhere in that range. I'll take care of it.

0: Good.
1: UGOA, I'll be doing a recording, taking out charges. I'm clear that report.
0: All right, I got one for you.
1: Good.
0: All right, it's going to be in regards to 135 Burn Coast Street, but the call is over at 99th and Cassett Ave. And it's with Tanya, says the 13-year-old daughter was assaulted at school today, and now they're threatening to come to the house.
1: I got it.
2: Good. Do you have a call for a fender bend on Park Ave for the Price Chopper?
3: We have one at 313. Agent's on the way now.
2: There's another one around Park Ave for a Price Chopper.
3: Yes, it's going to be one of those days where nobody knows how to drive.
2: Yes.
3: Alright, yep, they just put it in now.
0: Go ahead. I got one for you after you wrangle the turkey.
4: We just got the turkey, so we can go with it.
0: Alright, it's going to be 12 Maxwell Street, apartment 3. We have a Tina calling, says there's a strange, mangy stray cat in her bedroom. I think her kids might have found it outside and brought it in. She wants you guys to go get it.
3: Hello. In the meantime, Oscar 17. You want to set the assist 16 over at 221 Park Ave? He's out there at an accident. Parties are agitated.
1: Raise him.
4: CID 7.
0: Good.
4: I put myself in CID 10, 25 Menden, apartment 3.
0: Great.

0: Yeah, they were in 21, probably 221, Juliet 173, Beth.
1: Yes, ma'am.
2: Got it.
3: 5BCL75, again, that's 5BCL75 at Kia Telluride. It's going to be a three car. That one does not need a tow. Next one, 749ZN2, Mass Red 749ZN2. That is a RAV4. That's going to need a tow. Third one, Mass Commercial, W86512, Whiskey 86512. It's a gigantic four truck. It has, like, no damage on it. It's all set, too. So just one call this way, please.
2: Reason.
1: Out with
2: 16
1: as well.
2: Resume. Yeah, especially you four. Are they heading towards Holden or towards Parkhead?
3: Towards Holden.
2: Resume.
1: Go again.
4: CRC, please. 366 Shrewsbury Street.
1: Where is

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1: CIC, please. 366 Shrewsbury Street.
0: 366.

0: Special duty is going to be Boulevard.
1: I have no thinking.
2: If you need the individual numbers, you want me to file?
3: Just keep them on for a minute and I'll let you know how they are.
2: Great.
4: Are you open?
3: Yeah.
1: 17.
0: 17, go ahead.
1: 20 with plus 16, so we'll be off that.
0: Reach it.
2: Are you with you?
4: Perfect.

0: Good. Unknown female took off from the scene. There was some drugs taken from the car. I'm going to turn those in to be destroyed. The registered owner, I was informed by Milford, New Hampshire Police Department. He's deceased. They provided a phone number to the son. I called and left him a message to call me back so they could find out that Dorenzo has the vehicle.
1: Great.
2: X-ray 5.
0: Report due for cars damage.
1: 3.
2: Have a good afternoon.
3: What was the mill number? I got November 5 and 241. Charlie 241.
2: Tango 241 and Charlie 241.
3: Recent.

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1: November 4, I am with Angle 140. We will redesignate to X-ray 4.
0: Gotcha.

0: November 2. 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All right, just so you have it, I'm sure you're aware, we're going to have a few of us out here tonight dealing with any car meetups, dirt bikes, stuff like that. We will be working on Tech 6. I'll be monitoring east and west, but if you guys come up with anything that we can address, please get a hold of us and we'll see what we can do to get a hold of us. Deal with it.
1: The reason...

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1: Five. Can you point me out of the SCP 620 Hamilton?
0: Three.

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1: Everything.

0: November 15th, I will be in car 157. I'll be up on 6.
1: Where's your...
2: 9.
0: Alright.
2: For commercial alarm, 3 Henry Terrace. I came in as office motion.
0: Six.
2: 8.
3: Okay, I got it.

0: 7.
1: Okay.
0: Alright, for that first accident, Felicitos has two of those vehicles up to report and cleared out. And you can clear the other two out. They all chose to handle on their own. Go 5.
1: First.
2: X21. Hey, Saver, do you have the phone number for the party at Dunkin' Donuts?
1: Yeah, it's in the phone.
2: You, give me that first?
1: Yeah, 774-477-9058.
2: Thank you.
3: Yeah,
0: it's been a long day.

0: Oscar 15. 15, it's going to be in front of 70 James Street, along with Fire EMS. In a Ford, a black Ford F-150, across the street in the parking lot by the baseball field, there's a female bleeding from the arm. EMS requesting everyone because the female's not answering any questions.
1: I'm breathing.
0: Enough to call in and be fine answering any questions.
1: On the way.
0: Recent. Recent.

0: 4. Uh, 428 Shrewsbury Street is going to be full of malicious mischief. Fletchner, MD. You know, speak with the staff or arrest the ongoing vandalism that's occurring outside the business. I guess they do have suspect info.
1: Present.

0: go ahead.
1: Stable, help that female extricator vehicle. Report's going to be on file. I'll be 45.
0: Appreciate you.

0: Oscar 15 and 14?
1: 15.
0: Alright, it turns out this is going to be some rectal bleeding from a colonoscopy, and there's some sort of anatomy mix-up. Skin are all set to back off that.
1: X-21.

0: Oscar 15.
1: 15.
0: Sorry, it's going to be 31 Blaine Ave for Preserve the Peace. The call is there in a silver Mercedes, and his brother is in a Honda Accord. They came there to meet up with the driver of a 2019 Honda CRV that they were involved with an accident yesterday. They located him. He said he's willing to take care of damage, just give them money for it. They don't trust him and want to offer to stand by for some reason.
1: Hi, Abbott.
0: 14 to assist.
2: One Alpha, check on check level one.
1: Alright.
3: 2, I'll be doing a report on this and you can show me how to check on check level.
4: Yeah, design. Ten. 51 West Mountain Street, apartment A27.
1: 151 West Mountain, apartment A27?
4: Yes, please.
1: Great.
4: That's what I want you calling?
1: Yeah, the female party had called back. She said she was outside in the car or something. He went out the back door.
4: Yeah, we're out with him. He came back upstairs. If you can call her back, have her wait outside, and I'll come out and talk to her.
1: Very easy.

0: Okay.
1: Office door is locked. Security, can you clear it out before it falls?
0: I got another one for you.
1: Good.
0: 7 Greenwood Street, apartment 7, I was in 160. We had a basal call in earlier about where he was almost assaulted. It was an ongoing issue with a couple people. We went to go speak with him earlier, and then we couldn't find him, so now he's calling back.
1: Yeah, but I'm extremely familiar. Peace with me.
0: Great.
2: Traffic 5.
0: Go ahead.
2: That's a warning. I'm going to be out with Mass Ridge 58, Cali Pito 69. All set.
0: Great.
3: Special duty 2, I'll take care of 10 McKeon Road, let you know.
0: Harrison.

0: 9, can I be in car 68, Papa 201, good afternoon.
1: Good afternoon. I have one for you.
0: What?
1: It's going to be a check on the welfare, 31 Birmingham, or Brigham Road, sorry, 31 Brigham. Elder Services requested a check on a Kenneth Richards, 1225 of 50, misses meals on wheels and is not in hospitals. I did look up his number, tried to give him a few calls. It's going straight to voicemail.
0: Oh, yeah, that can look at all this stuff.
1: Receive.
2: I'll be taking this accident on Park Ave. They were giving the exchange paperwork, and I'll be doing an accident report. Go talk.
1: Excuse me.

0: Roger, 18.
1: Right.
0: Speed 217, Bravo, Chandler Street, for a 160. It's going to be Brothers Garage. Tanya LaMarche was calling, states she's having issues with an employee there. When the call taker answered, they were arguing with each other. Oscar, 16 to assist.
1: 16 hours.

0: Especially you two.
1: Okay.
0: Alright, when I was pulling up, fire spoke to that male. He walked away under his own power. Refused any medical attention. You can clear that up.
1: Great.

0: November 15, you put me on at 373 Pleasant Street with a bike, please, in the back. Other officers are on the way.
1: 373 Pleasant?
0: Yeah.
1: Gotcha.
2: X-X-O with them.
1: Where is it?

0: 9, what's your number?
1: 53122. 53122.
0: Thank you.

0: special day.
1: Okay.
2: Alright, Boulevard has that vehicle. The others were able to drive off. You can call it 374 Salisbury Street, and I'll be doing a report. Could you create a new set of numbers for Jamesbury? I'll be up here for that. Thanks.
1: Appreciate it.

0: 15 if I get a tow hit for, all that, please. Just let him know it's in the back alley. We can push it over.
1: Reason.
2: Ethan, can I have the item?
3: Mass Ridge 5, Lima Lima Yankee 3-4. All set.
2: Okay. Thank you.

0: November 15. Earliest was notified.
1: I got you.
2: And he was removed. I'll be doing a report.
3: Where is it?

0: Special Duty 2. Just another set of numbers for check, though. Vernon Hill Park, you can use 19 Stockton, I believe, and you can clear it out. It's just baseball games. Okay. Great.
1: Yeah, for fun.
0: Good.

0: Next one.
1: Go ahead.
0: I just wanted to ask, was he served the order?
1: Yeah, he was served in hand. It's a vacate order. He did medication and shoes, and he left.
0: All right.
2: Good. Ken Fine, he said he did receive his meals on wheels, so he didn't understand why I was there, but I'll be close by.
3: Recent. I do have another one for you. Oh, yeah, 15 Trowbridge Road. Cars Herman wants to report someone forces and cash the check.
2: What?

0: 19 Willamette Bay, can you set up a restraining order service attempt at 201 Moreland? I'll be all set.
1: Resuit. Just so you know, that female was sessioned yesterday.
0: Okay, I'm hearing you. I'll just go off.
1: Resuit.

0: Animal Control. We'll be clearing Maxwell Street. The cat made it outside on its own. It's all set.
1: All right, I got two more for you.
0: Go ahead.
1: All right, one of them is on 12th Branch Street. It's going to be for a caller says a dog came into the hallway, doesn't have any tags. I got another one, 32 Stanton Street, for a resident front of brown and white pit bull roaming around his yard, no tags.
0: Receive, we'll go to Branch Street first.

0: 15.
1: Good.
0: Could you change your address to 50 Queen Street, and could you also change it to an accident? I'll be doing a report. Will be cold, please.
1: Richard.

In Ruth Street for accident hit and run. Caller wants to report that a red Toyota RAV4 was hit. No suspects.

0: five.
1: Hello, I'm a fire and EMS, 200 Commercial Street. It's going to be the corner commercial mechanic for a male down on the ground.
0: I got that.
1: Three.
2: Drought.

0: 18.
1: Good.
0: Alright, I advise them it's a civil. They know their options. A short report will be on file. Go
1: for it.
2: Number 26-44753. They just wanted us to know that this issue is still going on. I'm cleared up. Alright.

0: All right, I got to preserve the peace for you. 17 Wilson, State Department 1. He's waiting outside in a U-Haul. I guess he needs to get some belongings from his mom. He also wants to speak with an officer because he wants to make a report. He says his mom broke into his room while he wasn't there. He wants to make a report about it.
1: I have that.
0: Two.
2: Sure, I got it.

0: One. Hospital.
1: Go ahead.
0: I got an accident, no injuries. It's going to be Millbrook at Merton, looking for a Honda Accord and a CRV.
1: When I got it.
2: Good. Pass rate 7 Alpha Whiskey Yankee 53. All set.
0: Thank you.

0: Oscar, too. Another accident, property damage, 255 Highland Street, Highland at Park Ave. It's a third-party caller not on the scene, one for his son. Two car accident involving a blue Ford Escape. The other vehicle is one car may need a tow, as I guess it was a heavy language barrier with the other car.
1: Okay, I have it. This is around the corner. You can put me out.
0: Appreciate it. We do get a call from the other party who just doesn't know what to do in an accident.

0: I have it. It looks like that party's on Park Ave, probably like 200 feet south of Highland Street. So I don't know if you have a Park Ave address, but if you could, just do that.
1: You said parking lot.
0: Still park at Highland, just southbound like 200 yards or so.
1: Okay.
2: Number 15, Early says up, like, I'll take care of the report.
1: Recent. Right.

Animal Control. We'll be off at 12:30.

0: Go 44.
1: Good.
0: Do you have a Southwest car that can assist me stopping a mail? Possibly walking up King Street. White shirt, red shorts. Just trying to get more info.
1: Yep, Oscar 12.
2: So I'm on it today, I agree.
1: Description.
0: Yeah. So male, I think it is. I'm just trying to get a confirmation from someone. It's going to be a Hispanic male with a beard, wearing a white t-shirt, red basketball shorts, and a red backpack, walking up King Street towards

0: And who is? Alright, yeah, the call taker contacted both parties to let them know that the owner was coming to get the dog.
1: Very good. Do you have two more calls for us?
0: Yeah.
1: You can go with them.
0: Alright, still at the Stanton Street one, but the pit bull roaming around the yard. And I have a call for 576 Burncoat Street. I guess you guys put a trap out for the cat yesterday. Cat didn't go in the trap, but he's sitting up on the roof.
1: You can call that. We were just over there.
0: Alright.
1: We'll be clearing here going to Stanton.
0: Great.

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1: 20 out of
0: 17 was this?
2: Raging.

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1: That was a warning. Remember, mass commercial, Lima 88940. All set.

0: Good.
1: Start a wagon for one male, please, to 20 Kings.
0: Receive. Wagon.
1: Can I get the I number when you're on it, please?
0: Wang, can I get you over to 20 King Street for an arrest, please? 20 King.
1: I have that.
0: And 19? No, Lima 3, go ahead.
2: I'm clearing 20 King.
0: Receipt. 19, your I number is going to be 53078. 53078.
1: Got it, thank you.

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1: It's going to be 4 clear, Department number 1 for our check on welfare. Mayroom requests a check on our sister, Eminata, Fa. Currently on scene, unable to get in. Call her sister female, some health issues, and so on, like her not to answer. Female's last location was around

0: Can I go 44? I'll take that I number, whatever you have, please.
1: Yeah, your number is going to be 53149. 53149.
0: I have that, thank you.

0: Smith.
1: Male is very awake and responsive, but he's going to take a trip forward to memorial anyways. Figure out.
0: Okay.

0: November 4th.
1: Good.
0: We sent a wagon for you to Pony Temple. I'm behind the church in the parking lot here.
1: Yeah.
0: Go to the warrant, please.
1: Yeah.
0: Yes, I have. There's a
1: wagon on one.
0: One avatar, when you're ready.
1: Yeah, give me one second. Wagon on one.

0: Alright, it looks like the best address for this accident is just going to be 228 Park Ave. A report will be on file. All cars are on their way. Copy.
1: Reason. Wagon 2, switch 1. Wagon, switch 1.
0: Six six five, 7GZ, 665. And could you have that tow expedite? In the middle of Morbrook.
1: Wagon 1.
2: I got a pickup for you. It's going to be for a warrant arrest over at 20 Temple Street.
1: You said 20 Temple?
2: No, affirmative.
1: I have that.
3: Wagon, we're in the parking lot, right? Like at the intersection of Harding and Grafton off Franklin.
0: I have that. I'm going to go ahead and pick up one person on King Street, then I'll head over to the way.
3: Alright, November 4th. Yeah,
2: I'm going to be 53155. 53155.

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1: Good.
0: On arrival at Stanton, would you have a caller available?
1: Let me try to see if there's one. Hang on.

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1: Can you just a set of numbers for an off-highway vehicle in the yellow dirt bike? Hispanic male with a black bucket helmet. Doing wheelies, driving excessive rate of speed. Is he fleeing towards main south? Not officially.
0: Reason.
2: Reese. What was the house number I'm saying?
3: 32.
2: Reese, there doesn't appear to be a 32. It goes from 30 to 34, so we'll try to find something.
3: Alright.
0: One.
3: Yeah.
0: Alright, one pilot is complaining of arm pain due to the airbag deployment. Pretty heavy, so this way.
3: How are you?

0: Okay.
1: Thanks for the way I'm here. Can you just give me the name of who calls and who I'm here for?
0: Julian called it in and said that they needed to make a report for Felicia McFadden. I guess the nickname of Kay. Wanted to report an assault from another client.
1: All right, I have it, thank you.

0: Patrol. We're going to clear out. There's no number 32. We've talked to multiple people up here. Nobody knows anything. If they call again, we'll go back.
1: Crazy.

0: traffic box.
1: NASA Ridge 2, Michael Lima Edwin, 99. All set.
2: Control.
3: Go ahead.
2: All right, they're looking for you on the west side now.
3: Animal control.
4: Yes, I got a call over for you at 290 Level Street. Calls reporting that. Call saying that she has a raccoon in the backyard. Appears to be injured. Bunch of kids around it. Following it around. She's worried, you know, wants it picked up.
3: Receive 290 Level Street.
4: Thank you.

0: We spoke with that individual. She was just sleeping. The caller was advised. He'll be with us.
1: Reason.

0: X6.
1: Good.
0: So myself, November 2, and X-ray 4 out, Illinois at Case, with 3 Foxtrot 5479. Give me motorcycle plate 3 Foxtrot 5479.
1: Gotcha.

0: November 4th, I can have that mail. Thank you.
1: Thank you. Still take a wagon one now.
2: Reese, wagon on two, wagon.
3: Number two, we also need a tow for this motorcycle, too.
2: It'll be Dorenzo.
4: Wagon on two.
2: Wagon, we'll need you for another arrest. Gates, Illinois.
4: Gates, Illinois, I get that.

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1: Recently.

0: November 4th. White dirt bike, I think that's every unit's working for. Just went past YMCA way. Headed to one thing, pals.
1: That was going to be 53144. 53144.
0: Easy thing.
2: Traffic 5, that's going to be a warning. You can play every 50 out.
1: Good.

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0: 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Do we have a Spanish-speaking officer nearby?
1: Is there any Spanish-speaking officers on the cell phone? I'll show you guys on it.

0: Echo 44.
1: Good.
0: Can you start a tow, please, for a confirmed 510? We're going to be right at King and Main on King Street in the back alleyway. I guess they'll play. Okay.
1: Is that the alley between the shop and 2?
0: Yeah, correct. It's like gated with the lock. So it's going to be for a black Jeep or Sierra Lima Kilo or SLK 33.
1: Is that something from the original caller?
0: Correct.
1: I'll have the recovered code to that one as well. And you'll have earlys.
0: Can you just have my numbers for that?
1: Will do.

0: Hey, Nick, drive those notified.
1: Got it, thank you.
2: Hey. Right, you can cancel Raph and Trey, because I got a proper passes.
3: Hi, guys. Go to

0: Austin at Murray for Shortly Mel.
1: What?
0: 17 twisters.
2: Crazy.
0: Man, I don't have any further comments other than that yet.

0: And 16 and 17, it's just a male that keeps running in and out of the road. No description.
1: Yeah, it's probably just the usual crowd on there.
0: Okay. 14, go ahead.
2: Could you call me on a motor vehicle stop? May at Hollywood with Max Reg for Lima, November 0024.
0: WS is 14.
3: Okay.
0: Dude.

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1: Good.
0: Can you just create another set of numbers for off-highway vehicles? It's going to be three dirt bikes destroying Crystal Park.

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0: 151 Providence Street with Mass Reg 5 Juliet Echo Hotel 925JEH93. I'll let you know.
1: What was the address again?
0: 151 Providence Street, 151 Providence.
1: Seriously.

0: Sick. I'll be all set.
1: Where is he?
2: Echo 5.
1: 10. My 184 Madison Street is disorderly. It said there's homeless people jumping in the street, fighting. You know, usual.
3: I got it. I'll check it out.
1: 369.
3: Yeah, right.
1: 4-2. Go ahead.
0: Myself in downtown to Union Station, obviously, we'll take the wagon for one mail at Peter Pan bus terminal.
1: Can I code it?
0: 94th in violation.
1: Wagon on one?
4: Wagon looking for me on one?
1: Yeah, over at Union Station. It's going to be at the Peter Pan for a arrest.
4: I got room for one more in the party bus.
1: You guys give up free sandwiches.
4: Buying off milk.
1: I'll take it if it's chocolate.

0: Animal Control.
1: Good.
0: That 209 address on Level Street is the Arboretum, and I don't see anybody around.
1: It'll be 290.
0: Thank you.

0: Done.
1: Okay.
0: I just got flagged down by a couple of juveniles. They said their brother may have fallen off a bike in the area of East Middle, and he said he can't walk. I'm going to start down there if you want to just send an EA down there. Let you know. We'll be pulling up this.
1: Where is he? East Middle where?
0: They just said East Middle. I don't know what side it's going to be on, but I'll let you know in a second when I pull up.
1: Okay. Yeah,
2: I'll head down that way.
3: Take a rubber cookie. I'll have that one.
1: Where's it?

0: I believe they're pretty much sorry.
1: Okay, there's absolutely no trouble over here.
0: Richard.

0: Yes, sir.
1: Can I call Lorenzo's getting an ETA, please?
0: Appreciate it.
2: Yeah, I don't know.
3: I'll be out at
0: Curtis
1: with us as early. Research. November 2, disregard, they're pulling out.
0: Got that. Seven, you with them?
4: I was just up Chandler a little. I'm looping back around now.
0: Research.

0: Well, you have the bus terminal, correct?
1: Yeah, we're a few again.
0: All right, I'm at the light. Pulling up in a minute.

0: 6 or 7. What flight are you on?
1: Yeah, just reached 7 at dispatch.
2: Okay.
1: Hey, if you can just update EA, there's a second female over here who believes she might be having an asthma attack. You're just aware of that.
2: Seriously.

0: Truth.
1: 560 Lincoln Street at Lincoln Liquors for people loitering in the parking lot.
0: I got it. I should be off it.
1: Here's

0: One. Alright, Volvo has one vehicle, one male and a refusal with EA. I'll do a crash report. Five.
1: Three. Okay.
2: I'll be doing a report on 34.

0: expectation with this shoot. Can we go five?
1: Reason.
2: November 4th.
1: Go ahead.
2: No, Mr. Dirt Bike, Chandler.
1: There's a lot of wind there. You said Chandler, so it's Piedmont?
2: Yeah, Chandler on, and then they turned on the Piedmont. It's still two white bikes in those cases.

0: the number two.
1: Go ahead.
0: You can put that out. Lorenzo's has that bike.
1: Recent. I'm not sure if you heard, Nick, but those other two bikes we just last seen over Chandler Toronto Piedmont.

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1: Cut.
0: All right, DK mail just moved along to clear up.

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1: Good.
0: Two white there, Bugs. Wheelies. Failure to stop going down Gate Street towards the park.
1: Yep, this same twitch just created the call for from X-34.
0: Most likely. You just want to add the direction of travel into the comments. Thank you.
1: Great.
2: 041 up assume, right?
0: Negative.
1: Okay.

0: 6.
1: Go ahead.
0: I'm going to be a little clear out of Grafton Street soon.
1: Yeah, absolutely. What do you got?
0: I got a residential panic alarm on 36 Hamilton Street. So I came up with a hold-up panic alarm from the keypad.
1: Yeah, absolutely. I'll break away from you right there.
0: Hurry, Steve. Is there something
2: that can assist? Yeah, I'll be clearing out a second.
0: Hurry. Good.
3: Just curious that I'm supposed to check 500 Grafton Street, CBS, in the law. For suspicious activity. All clear for the moment.
0: Hurry, Steve.

0: Good.
1: 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I'll take a more gas model, please.
0: Oscar, 14.
2: 14, I can start that way.
0: But 13, you're any closer?
2: 13, I'm closer. I'm in at Gardner, out over.
0: 14, you can just shred.
2: Thank you.

0: what I'm saying here, and I can hear it.
1: There was a lot of noise on that. You said you had clearing and heading over that way.
0: Kirk.
1: Sorry, I got 12 heading that way. He's a bit closer. Do you want to continue those with you?
2: Okay, one car, thank you.

0: 10, there's nobody fighting the Inferno.
1: Here's Anna, one for you.
0: Good.
1: That's for a disturbance, 54 Harlem Street. We had a couple hours. Hispanic male, white mini bike, no helmet.
0: I got it all set.
1: No. I'll check the area over there too.
0: Good. All right, we'll be clearing from there. Earliest has that tow. Thank you.

0: 6.
1: Good.
0: Participant numbers for failure to stop going to be a red moped style motorcycle. No plate, no helmet. Last direction of travel is Hollis. North Gates.
1: I'm sure I know the answer, but not pursuing, correct?
0: No, sir.
1: Receive.

0: Can you change the address to 158 Dorchester Street? You can recode it to an injured person. I'll get you in a report, and that juvenile is going to be going up to UMass again.
1: All right.

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1: Good.
0: If you have any calls over for a fight or something at Kirschlicker, anything like that?
1: Negative. I had them clear out of DeSoli probably about 20, 25 minutes ago.
0: Okay, no one was wanting or anything from that, right?
1: Negative.
0: Alright, I said, guy that was clearly beat up, walked by me. He didn't want to, he just said he jumped at Kirsch. Well, he didn't want to report anything, and I just wanted to make sure he wasn't wanted.
1: Nope, nothing that I've been made aware of.
0: Okay, sounds good. Get back to my details. Thank you.
1: Appreciate it.

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1: Good.
0: Alright, all doors are locked, secured, and the house is in total darkness. You can clear it out.
1: Proceed, Evan.

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1: Good.
0: If a bunch of 7 numbers for pocket violation, you can use 30 Everett Gaylord Boulevard. Can you please put Mass Reg 4, November, Romeo Frank 6, 2 in the comments?
1: First is Everett.
0: Can you stop me until more than 12 for Lieutenant Burns?
1: Proceed.

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0: 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It's going to be a white Lexus RX 350. Somebody hit her car while she was in the store.
1: Versus.
2: Just love it. TFC, please, 366 Shrewsbury Street.
0: Proceed.

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1: Bruce, you stand by the way you can go. 9, did you get that?

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0: Black Chevy 4 Tango Whiskey November 1-1.
1: Okay. Thank you. What kind of car was the vehicle that you guys at home?
2: It's going to be a Hyundai SUV, all-wheel drive, the best range 4, November, Romeo, Frank, 6-2.
1: Gotcha, thank you.

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0: Bravo 196.
1: 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What are the comments for this again?
0: It's going to be the white Lexus RX 350. Somebody hit her car while she was in the store. She's going to be waiting in front of the subway. 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

0: too.
1: 25 Oriole Drive. It's going to be at the Regional Care Unit 1 for a current person. You're going to speak with staff Yang Ku, who needs to report mail. Mark LaRue has returned to the program.
0: Very good.

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8, 10. 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
1: Risky.
2: Six.
1: Ten.
2: 177 Grafton Street, Massachusetts, 2 Lima Tango, Foxtrot 5-2. We pulled inside the parking lot of Nail 2000 over here.
1: Peter, when I had there before that one. Hey, go again with that.
3: I'm going to head to that motor vehicle stop before that one.
1: Proceed.

0: 16. For 911, hang up the area of 10 Bellevue Street. We had an open line. Nobody would say anything. We got no answer on the call back. Call mapped that location within 33 meters. The number in MasterCard comes back to a Christopher Tremblay at 10 Bellevue, apartment 1.
1: Raising.
2: Operation. Oscar 20.
0: Received. Oscar 20. One, did you copy that? Yep, go ahead. No, operations was just letting me know they have an order for you upstairs.
3: All right, I have that. Thank you.
1: I can see T-Mobile in Kelly Square. Morning rest.
3: Start the wagon on one.
0: Wagon on switch one, wagon switch to one.
3: Yeah, operations called out. They have a order for you.
1: I changed it, but could you put me out 145 Beaumont with Mass, where it's 3 Mike Romeo Foxtrot 96. I'll let you know.
2: For the wagon or one.
3: First you have that. Yeah, wagon, can you head to the T-Mobile in Kelly Square for one female rest?
2: Sorry, where?
1: I'll let him know.
3: Sorry, left unit again.
1: Where's the wagon needed? I'll let him know. Where is it?
3: It's going to be the T-Mobile at Kelly Square.
1: All right, I'll let him know.
3: Thank you.

0: 4, I'll slide towards 1. You can back me off if he doesn't need me. Proceed.
1: Are you clear and verbal?
0: Proceed, Vasa. Or I have echo time. Oscar 4.
2: Go ahead.
0: Can you head over to 1 Eastern Ave for an out-of-progress larceny for motor vehicle? We have an Isabella DeFoni calling. Future Subaru Outback was broken into on Saturday night. Her phone was stolen. There's no suspect info, and she doesn't see any cameras in the area. She'll be waiting outside.
2: I have a...

0: Fox 4. Orange Honda 6, Foxtrot Alpha Bravo 5-8.
1: Person.
2: I got one.
1: Pet.
2: You guys over here for the wagon?
1: Pet, affirmative. Can you head over to the T-Mobile in Kelly Square for one female?
2: I have that.
3: X6, can I get a 9 number, please?

0: to 177 Gravis Street for one female, please.
1: Hey, could you go get it done?
2: It's going to be 177 Gravis Street.
1: I have that.

Attention all Eastside cars, stand by for the following check on the wharf. On the lookout for a Wesley Canero, 421 of 73, unknown clothing, bald Hispanic, thin build. Last seen at 107 Lincoln Street after being kicked out, verbally aggressive, not on meds. The male is apparently schizophrenic, maybe trying to get home to Lowell. Is seen, stop and check on the welfare. Again, be on the lookout for a Wesley Canero, 421 of 73, bald, thin build. Seen at 107 Lincoln Street after being kicked out. Verbally aggressive, not on meds, and is a paranoid schizophrenic. If seen, stop and check the welfare.

0: November 2.
1: Okay.
0: I'll be out on Grandview with November 15.
1: Great. Right.
2: Next 6.
1: Good.
2: You just add Mike 221 to that. It's going to be under his numbers. And the wagon has that team a little bit better.
1: Appreciate that.

0: Chatsworth. Citation issue, thank you.
1: Chrissy does it. Work name and I number. W 53194, again 53194.
0: Thank you.

0: Checklist. Sorry. Ray Chevy, 5, Papa, Charlie, Juliet, 4, Tour.
1: No worries, have it.
0: 16.
1: Good.
0: We need their bike, green, gray hooded, male operator going down Bellevue towards Chandler.
1: Received.
2: 17 is going west on Austin Street now. It's coming down Austin. I'll be over 16 on Bellevue.
1: Received.

0: 4 report, quick 5. 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
1: 6, Oscar 8.
0: Sorry, never mind, disregard that.

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We had a ghost travel of ours, Home Depot, trying to get some video. I'll let you know when I clear.

0: Can you head over to 10 Lake Ave North for disorderly? It's going to be at the Regatta Point. The traffic park manager is reporting a group of 25 teens on bikes. People are drinking alcohol, and he'd like his assistance getting them removed.
1: I have that.
0: 3, can you assist?
2: Where are they? 12 North Highway 2.
3: Number 4, is that bicycles or motorbikes?
0: Just says bikes.

0: Wagon has a female. You can code her a warrant, and I'll be doing a report. Code 5.
1: Proceed.
2: Number 2.
1: Okay.
2: So, Gary, you're tow here for the moped.
1: Received. It's going to be the rentals.
3: I have to drive past the ground street first, so I'll take care of that. The alarm after the alarm comes in all the time.
1: That's the three still with her.
0: April.
1: Proceed.

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1: Proceed, Abbott.
2: 41.
1: Pass
3: me to go again. Pax 5. Do you qualify to shoot for any group of dirt bikes possibly going in over to the town?
1: Proceed, Abbott.

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1: Looks like you might have tucked in behind Serrano sign, just any of that matter if you guys are available.
2: Black Explorer 6 Alpha Lima Foxtrot 77. Also.
0: Receive.

0: 4. 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Do we know where the caller is? First, you stand by, I'll give him a call back.
1: Thank you. We are a farmer's driver on the lot.
0: First, you fill out of us.

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1: Good.
0: Could you please do a set of numbers for 121 Richmond Ave for TRC? My number is Bravo 228.
1: Shoot.

0: 3.
1: Fifteen Vinton Street for threats. You're going to speak with an Agena St. Laurie outside here. He states his wife Courtney has fired. His boyfriend is making threats to murder him over the phone. Unknown if the male has any weapons.
2: All right, I have it.
1: Two, can you assist just in case?
2: Two, I got it.

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1: Good.
0: Verbal, and I have another one for you when you're ready.
1: Good.
0: White Mazda, 3 Zulu Kilo, yeah, 3 Zulu Kilo Whiskey, 6-7. Okay.
1: Perfect.

0: 14, one dumpster bike. We got one in Carson City.
1: Oh, where is that?
0: November 4.
2: Good.
0: November 4.
2: November 4, good.
0: We got to a foot pursuit. We got one in Cost 3. We're on Grafton Street. I'll give you a number in a second.
2: Where's you to have that on Grafton Street?
0: Just got a wagon over here.
2: Do you have an exact...
0: thing, please.
2: You said 610 Grafton?
0: Yes.
2: Where's you to have that? Do you have the wagon? Do I have the wagon on one?
0: That's for the wagon.
2: Can we get...
0: please, for a motorcycle.
2: Over to 610 Grafton Street.
0: Okay, what do we have?
2: We have a foot pursuit at the moment, one in custody.
0: All right, they're not injured, correct? Negative. We need a juvenile wagon, he's 17.

X6, 1541. X6, we're out with November 4th.

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1: 我怕我等。
2: 看看。
0: 你那边说。
2: 看。
0: Did you get that money in the juvenile wagon, please?
2: Received, is that a sec?
0: Yeah. No, it's the original. He's only 17.
2: Where is he?
0: Right.
2: The foot pursuit still in progress.
0: No, sorry about that. Foot pursuit has ended. We have one in custody. And the rest of their bikes took off somewhere.
2: Received that. Thank you.
0: Echo 51, I have that. Thank you.
2: Received, thank you.

0: Number two.
1: I'm not sure who you said it was. Can I just get an ETA for them, please?
2: Yes, Lorenzo, they'll give him a call back.

0: 160. I'm
1: going
0: to head over to the
1: cell phone scout. Thank you. Oscar 7, are you still over there?
2: 6, I'm with her.
1: Chrissy.
3: Chapter 11.
1: Cut.
3: Case issue, thank you.
1: Proceed.

0: Oscar 12. Well, One Castle Street, it's going to be towards the rear of the rental center in a parking lot for a female possible overdose. Caller's going to flag you down.
1: One, six.
0: November 2.
2: Good.
0: They should be there in about 7 minutes.
2: Okay.

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1: I have that.

0: 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Could you just create your number for 78 Birch Street for a bat?
1: Received.

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0: Receive.

0: All the doors are locked and secured, and the property is surrounded by a 10-foot chain link fence, so we're unable to gain access anywhere else. Can you clear it out, quick?
1: Where is he?

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0: Well, we have Massway 4, Victor Nancy Delta 5-4. Audubon and flag all set.
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1: Cause.
0: Can you create an instant for me? Let me know when you clear a copy.
1: Go ahead, I'm ready.
0: Can you just go to the sign up? I was distributing watch party literature to businesses downtown, off the rails in Rio Vallejo on Franklin Street. So you can just create that and file it.
1: First, you have that. Can you just go with your numbers again? Sorry.
0: Yep, whiskey 2, November 452.
1: First, you have that. Thank you.
2: It's 011.

0: Yeah, I was on water, Cooper.
1: Who are you looking for?
0: Mason Matera.
1: That's Matera on.
2: Okay.
0: If you get the chance, can you call the cell phone, please?
3: I got it.
2: November 4, we have a tow coming here, correct?
4: On the back with flowered print. He's on a white supermoto bike with orange rims and a face mask. We are not pursuing. He was last seen going up LaGrange towards Beacon.
1: Received.